0: Shaba papa.
1: Yes.
0: And me and da sister Tumirika. So all this cow of forces are being part. Can I not put two two two two two two? Unya freya. Osi a lot of family phone ya na.
1: Yes.
0: Ni ajiso.
1: Ebu shaba papa.
0: Ebu shaba papa. Yeah niye. Yeah, ma o train on me zida.
1: Amen.
0: Ana ba ya di ma onda no tieni ye. Eh yeah, timing plan brother. Ye di e chira che. Me ba ko. Ye fe ko Johnson.
1: Okay.
0: Do nyame. Ye kase loto mu a.
1: Yes.
0: Ye kase loto mu a.
1: Yes.
0: Na o akra. O enele e fe say culture center side ho.
1: Okay.
0: O no loto kosi si.
1: Okay.
0: Na onya sabi, onya accident. Ana no ba bi touch maka kra.
1: Yes.
0: Ne so ba fie. To ase.
1: Okay.
0: To no so kan bi.
1: Wonderful.
0: Na plan no ya plan ya bra. Me chlo perifon peri un ma farjai.
1: Afarjai. Yes, yes.
0: Former EC boss.
1: Yes.
0: Saba pano. Ana ma afarjani beji loto.
1: Okay.
0: Okon office.
1: Wonderful.
0: Ya pano komano.
1: Wonderful.
0: And you for that time that for Ukraine ho. Okon office with abara komano. Ti papa no. 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
0: Penifono wo hopa.
1: Yes.
0: Me be said no na me ton chia.
1: Mm.
0: Wo di loto.
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1: Okay.
0: Debida.
1: Mm.
0: Because ye ma wo two pair.
1: Okay.
0: So what as ye?
1: Me chase
0: pa. It won't make your crowd the 100 Ghana cedis.
1: And have 15 po.
0: 15 po.
1: Mm.
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1: National.
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1: Mm.
0: Bra, e to fo mo.
1: Okay.
0: Ye every week bi etimi ya 3 weeks so.
1: Every week.
0: Every week. Not a single week ya ka se breman for ya baba da.
1: Mm.
0: Na bra lot of focuses ma kuma ko
1: 12
0: e ye adwuma.
1: No, be a
0: one. You want back or one bank? Yes, yes. Obi a money one bank or one bank a pair. Na 12 no. You were over all boss back all. Mr. Darko.
1: Okay.
0: Hey, bra. What be a? Oh man, say no.
1: JP.
0: We are. What's up for you now? You're tenacious.
1: No more such a plan.
0: Such a plan. No, be a no idea no. Obi a bank a bank. Yes, sure. Or two shots are mine. Such bank away. You can see the idea. A bit feel it. I'm gonna pass a bit feel you.
1: Wonderful.
0: No, who are still planning the us? Ah, we about we and come and see me that.
1: Then we're dear Drew now.
0: Daddy on him. You are lot on your counter.
1: Hmm.
0: Lot on your mathematics.
1: Okay.
0: Once a 10 be able to lot on you, I'm going to tell you the date. Eba home.
1: Yes.
0: I'm the event. I had a bay.
1: Eba home.
0: Eba home. Be at them. Now come. And if you acquire, say, Obia, Wakusu Kakra.
1: Okay.
0: If you cry, I am not going to school. Say, swim now.
1: Hmm.
0: O tukasa ensu yemuna so ento.
1: Yes.
0: O
1: da na.
0: O sho da no. O tukasa ensu yemuna ensu ento. Adentia o sa da bi enframa na wumu no. Ano enyu
1: ento be ento be before. Yes, yes, yes, yes.
0: Uti
1: mi tipa.
0: O no wan go school.
1: Debi.
0: But we study e je be
1: ehu.
0: San ye wo loto focus so ho a. O no so sho abani di check abani hwe enam se ye na dwuma nti. O trasie sho abani di an so abawo ye betimi e je be abo. Apepa na abo. And now, it's Saturday. I'm sending my telephone number to John. Bra, Johnny, you will crown pass. What do you be no more? Ha! What do you be telephone number? Ha! Missy Chum, did you catch it all? So, what do you be telephone number with video? So, I'm missy Chum, and yes, sir. No, what you're about to do, Doc. So, what I say? Midi, what's your telephone number?
1: I have a number to John. I have a board number. Maybe I will be pen number.
0: Good. Good. Good. Good. Good. Good. 0555
1: 0555
0: 71
1: 71
0: 75
1: 71
0: 75
1: 0555
0: 71 71
1: 75
0: and a 10
1: 1 0
0: 0555
1: 0555
0: 71
1: 71
0: 75
1: 7-5
0: and a 10
1: and a 1-0.

0: yefre.
1: Okay.
0: So who is calling your phone so far?
1: 20 Ghana.
0: 20 Ghana pe.
1: Bra. Odia we answer we register.
0: Bra. Eh, is calling yeske biya.
1: Okay.
0: So what as ye?
2: Me pa cho o fra. O we studio hanum life into better say ring o fra we studio life. So o person o busa no question so betima fra.
0: What busa?
2: Na ya pick up from. So o person o busa no question.
0: We are life course.
2: Yeah, life course. Yeah.
0: And you know what you be say
2: o fra. O fra no abu di bi aka say free.
0: No ka say free.
2: Ah, eh 20 Ghana city. Into say o person o no panyi kasa. Now busa no questions biya. Ya do beto ahoma no so. Hello.
3: Hello, my chain.
2: Would you need to be a cassafri? Okay, there are some now about my Lotto family. Question Ben Apesu Busano. Oh,
0: yeah, that's it.
2: Me patch of safre, safre, safre, akate, akate. Mr. Ofran, what position here? Hello? Hello? Producer, Mr. Chekilan, Mamma, Chekilan, Mamma. Me patch of my friend, open you know, her life now, not a chunk of all. I also 20 Ghana City was say, and send it. Sikanka so register. Wase bua redo sikano 20 Ghana City. Diabani we ansa no register. Udi no kura on ebe register. Me pa chomba so anwa manhwa ya hama me. Hello? Hello, ya piku. Hello?
4: Hello, morning.
2: Good morning.
0: Good morning.
4: Mr. Samu Enki.
0: Yes, madam.
4: Morning.
0: Morning. Nabo kwa diye?
4: Mato.
0: Enne me mwa fisika wate?
4: Mate. Nyami adma anopa.
0: Mate, medas,
2: okay,
0: jamisha.
2: Okay, okay, sinya mi admire pe yankoro fu fu no su jina sia nentwetwe nkobo. Hello, good morning.
5: Morning.
2: Good morning, Charles. Ose, my voice, mami.
5: Hello.
2: Eh, se bi. Wa won so person of Freba Jumadi ne, eh 0555717510. On one number na na odi pick course no wa. 0555717510 and they are national.
0: Me see and that,
2: but who's about to my friend? 0555717510. And your live program in your recording wobble 0555717510. 0555717510. Oh, Frebuma, we know about you. Chunkomo, hello,
0: morning, sir. Also, sorry, they register. Registration, the new one. Who do we are no register? And then the other send 20 Ghana and Abba.
6: Okay.
0: And when you do, we are nothing. What about the register? Why? Me that's it. Yamisha.
2: Okay. Obi Suba. What person of Freban Bia no penny can be our Kunya? Hello?
7: Hello, morning.
0: Morning, sir.
7: Morning, sir.
0: Ebekoyi. Bremai Lotto family. Yeah, Yabusia. Obusia, any name, what's it?
2: Okay, okay. Send music. Okay. Bet my free and also freebie. Freebie news and pass up in our Hanum life. Hello?
6: Hello?
0: Yes, sir. Good morning.
6: Good morning.
0: Boko, dear.
6: Boko, Namisha, what?
0: Namidasi.
2: Hello.
0: Yes, sir. Good morning.
2: Me pa cho fra no ati ho Africa se fide no kakra wa.
8: Me pa cho ma se mun kana na me cha jam pa na unse mo ye me kwa from dia na tane send this kana.
0: Me da se, let me show bebre.
2: Okay. Unse beti ma fra na
0: no fra. Ono ko so
2: o ti no ho kan
0: ne ho ka radio no.
2: Yes. Me pa cho number unse beti ma fra fo so open ni number na na wo de epic course no wa hanom. Aye 0555717510 number we are now send it 20 Ghana City ewo so me patch mobile money din here say
0: Samuel NG
2: me patch obi aba homa so hello
9: pajano come for now
0: pajano say over the fever
9: pajano
0: come for okay okay tiana panama say ni why
2: Okay. What's that? No, so I bet my frack confirm you who say, I ban as a mile.
0: Yes,
2: number 0555 71 0551 0555 717 510. Of a follow, so hello,
0: hello, Yaza.
5: Hello, yeah, I'm
0: May you so number cordia?
5: Yeah,
0: me
5: happy.
0: Okay, man, so good. But if you
5: move by a method, then I'm a person of Christ. I am a
0: university. Okay, and to say, what do you want to call review the me boy?
5: Oh,
0: my mama, my mama,
5: come
0: up.
2: Me patch up any. The impostor course in the car. Now, Nipa hing and a muhi or more and a meme day.
0: Bra, and eh. Bra, we need money.
2: Okay.
0: Nipa dom ebre.
2: Okay.
0: Nipa do be a bit my service kebia.
2: Okay.
0: Oh, yeah, member.
2: Okay.
0: Tiny.
2: Okay.
0: You listen, Nipa bet, say, Debbie. Okay. Oh, be a yes, and a lot of Ruby, I am the meat jacko.
2: Debbie.
0: Look over the Mijaka,
2: Debbie.
0: May I buy?
2: Debbie.
0: And Lutie, yes, I buy sick and young co school to be out quite professors.
2: Debbie.
0: I buy sick and I quite before sleeping your basic idea, quite before sleeping to a son.
2: Yes.
0: I'm telling you,
2: to the lot of Nana will be a
0: fan for who say, Missy. Rollins can say, maybe I make Captain Dicka guys first and go for you. Or say, FSA, too sure.
2: Okay.
0: It's better than Cocoa Farm.
2: Too sure is better than Cocoa Farm.
0: And the Cocoa Cassia Tissue.
2: Number 0555. 717 510 0557 17 510. Obasan wedding as well. Hello.
10: Hello.
0: Yes, sir. Good morning. Mamma Cordia. Oh, Fifi. Okay. What did you want? The Bacho, Osano, 20 Gallon, you are not offering me. A dear baby is someone entry. Why?
10: Okay.
0: Let me show you.
2: Omo fra onu onu jina so omo hu se say life and point ohu so what thing come ready
0: to spend the assignment for but I your god recording wa ba ba me say me be say me tie o me come me tie o me come me be do wa na ani pa ayi ni gusu e kasa so obi ani ya
2: obi asen me pa cho obi asen me pa cho ho na asen e di na de akosua akosua
0: akosua so otie mi a nyame shira
2: asen 20 ganes akosua fra confirm why fra confirm fra confirm
0: wo
2: so person send u sika aye
0: 0555 717 510 0555 717 510 0555 717 510 0555 717 510 0555 717 510 0555 717 510 0555 717 510 0555 717 510 0555 717 510 0555 717 510 0555 717 510 0555 717 510 0555 717 510 0555 717 510 0555 717
10: Hello.
0: Yes, sir. Good morning.
10: Good morning, sir.
0: But you're following
10: the
0: Oh, very good. What did you want? Did I say? I you were Bremai. If it's a park, no.
2: Bremai park,
0: no. Yeah.
2: Bremai park, no. So I blow Sunday or Honor.
0: Why?
2: T Johnson, Abro Sande Hona, I saw
0: one who said Obia Baha watching the Tikwanda.
2: There be
0: one who said Obia Baha or the office at each other.
2: There be
0: what are you talking about?
2: What are you saying? Hello,
11: hello,
2: yeah, we didn't work as a free.
0: Okay, good.
2: When did you open? You need to make you home. Okay.
0: And you send you an offer. Why?
2: Me patcho on cast 5 minutes. You see, Obian Tia 20 Ghana City. 20 Ghana City. Would dear Benny, we are answering what register. Why? Okay.
0: Yeah, I'm quite so dear God, you're Ghana for.
2: Okay. Hello.
11: Hello.
2: Good morning.
11: Good morning. How are you?
2: Bokwan, how's
11: you? I'm
0: a Yo, Mati.
2: Okay.
0: Namisrao.
2: Okay.
0: Namisrao.
2: Would you mind? I don't mind you, hope. Oh,
0: bra, if you are no home.
2: About you, my pick up, Fatima.
0: Hello,
2: good morning.
11: Good morning, sir.
2: Good morning.
0: Okay.
2: Okay.
0: Obia, my only bida.
2: Kwa kuma tu yemwati. obetimi agye mobosia ene momu anibi
0: ene o medical kai no
2: okay
0: wo die for wasada na ye die be
2: ebra
0: ebra
2: okay
0: nemu so ye no kofo
2: okay
0: no register
2: okay
0: so what as ye
2: matias ye pa
0: ene ansa nemu so ye no na ye adwuma
2: okay
0: so what as ye
2: matias ye pa
0: obu won ma odi a otwa ne 10 series ya
2: obi so odi abaso obi abaso hello
12: thank you
0: yes sir
12: good morning
0: moi number cho ba ko die
12: me adam
0: me ba cho woni jehun
12: Medasi.
0: Open the gate, Medasi. I'm
2: sure. Obi Abasu, Patu, Obi Suwa, Humano. So, hello.
12: Hello.
2: Aha, open. You didn't be a Kasafri.
12: My dear friend, I say I'm Kasafri today. Sir.
2: Okay, okay. Why need you open? You need you Medie no home. Lotto family.
12: But you are Menayu. Must start in. Menayu. They are recording. Kwan on Kwasa.
0: Aye.
12: Let's go, my dear.
0: I was saying, what you want to radio no me boy?
12: Ah, me tell me along that.
0: Thank you. And President saying that BBC
12: AC. Oh, we don't want to say that.
0: Me that's it.
2: Kwa kuma tu yema. Adi ya chia frena ene yeni jumedi wate. Okay. Course ne ba ne ba. Course ne ba.
0: I was saying, Obiye timi en uremu. Anso baka sebiya. Njengo foyi kakule biya ni anu asisha.
2: Okay, my man, pick you.
0: And then I'm so many netimi uremu.
2: Obi amfre. Hello?
12: Hello.
0: Yes, sir.
12: My mother.
0: Hey, Jimoso.
12: I'm back.
0: What's what the
2: whole cow? Of a friend, we say, oh, Hanum, now do
0: a life. A life. No recording. We know what you are doing.
2: Okay.
0: Yeah, you're putting for common chess. Because there be a record now for studio, family radio. So
2: there be.
0: What you be that?
2: Okay. Okay, let me be say. Let me be say.
0: Uh huh.
2: Obi Freka say. Obi freka say or person or register
0: what's
2: it Debbie?
0: I also go 35 minute me boy
2: I also person
0: Debbie don't do that eh sir me be so person three myself go for on beijing go physical na dey be we don't do that
2: okay
0: yeah me want to know be no dey be register
2: okay
0: and let's say we know what you are doing
2: yes
0: and let's say say friend be to boabo no
2: na nice be so
0: I don't let's say abana ye dey man you will give you 100% abana be dey
2: be
0: thank you
2: me patch obi wa human so hello
0: Hello, Mama.
13: Mpacho, your mama.
0: What's that?
2: Oh, yeah, Bema. Bema.
0: Okay.
2: My chin don't miss any wada.
0: Wada.
2: Open you didn't be a Kasafri.
13: It Kasafri Kumase Buamai.
0: Okay. Buamai, but that's it. What a hooker? Oh.
13: Miti, say, I am Miti, what is you want to meet you?
0: Okay.
13: We
2: see
13: Ochina
2: no Pamimfa,
0: Anopa, and
2: Anopa.
0: Yom titia why o phone so dey but ma say any phone so dey yom titia no akose ni 20 Ghana pe why me da say nyame shira bebre
2: eti en sese no ma me brief ni ye ne say en sese ne ye say mo dey mo ye forecasters mo
0: work man no
2: mo ye mo ho say abusua say dey be ya aba ne ba ni pam pim pim benya
0: bi
2: e na mo ba radio so
0: en dey be radio so
2: en unti mo hia radio phone sika
0: dabbi
2: mo hia o mo sika so me register
0: dabbi
2: dey hia ne say o mo mo radio sika 20 Ghana cedis
0: 20 Ghana cedis
2: na mo register mo aba bi e ba mo dey mo
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0: 0555717510 0555717510 0555717510 Way any Samuel entry number.
1: Edi was
0: send dia. 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Me patro mo numbers. Aye do do say.
1: Yo bakope.
0: Mo telephone number aye do do say.
1: Bakope.
0: Ko di entry mi busa san se. 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
1: Unsevu.
0: Okay.
1: So no bi frog. Also free free Bremai Lotto family. Me patro. Your phone back on mistake be a brim and she says, say, au bois.
0: Okay.
1: So what does he? Okay. Because here can say, Obiswat Rasia. Oh, my bay, I saw much in you.
0: Yes.
1: Oh, I'm on fire wondering.
0: Yes.
1: Craver first, the best uncle for his wedgeman. I'm telling you.
0: Okay.
1: It be I also, you need a hook.
0: Okay.
1: So does he?
0: It is send up with telephone number.
1: I get number one, a bit flower.
0: Okay.
1: A money pack.
0: Mwamut Missa Freman co former.
1: Send ye, ye, ye, ye, ye, ye, ye, ye, ye, ye,
0: Yamfans and the Nipana fragile. Yamfans Monday, free Monday call, and not Tuesday call, and not Sunday call.
1: Yeah.
0: Mwamua ba, Nipana number no moon, Mamus half.
1: Yea, never frow.
0: Okay.
1: Yet the telephone number never frow.
0: Okay.
1: Oh, Sebia, Auntie Essie, Bebacho, are you phony? Lot of family phony.
0: Okay.
1: Bebacho, Yanya baby, Jina Cochebi.
0: Muniniska,
1: Debbie.
0: Hey.
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0: Hey.
1: Yaniska.
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1: Debi debi debi. 20 gana na won't share in any. Sir 20 gana e begira mama.
0: Eti ne dia ne se won the only no
1: for asidamra. 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
0: No pe se we dey nka boni.
1: No me on be carry first e ko no ho.
0: To di we no register.
1: Won register be ke ko no ho. 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
0: Eti on di loto nwi ansa no register.
1: On di loto nwi bra ye hia wo sika. 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
0: Eti me patcho se ne so bi tie kasa fidi on.
1: Yeah.
0: Na so wa anya ba we bia.
1: Bra, bra, what ye?
0: I'm going to say,
1: I said, could you have been a roof? Mr. Becacho say, and ne, I will tell me, can they?
0: Okay.
1: There's no time I'll back us at watch or china.
0: And never mind day.
1: And let the enemy down, I am ready.
0: Who matching?
1: And never mind down, matching, bra, and I am ready.
0: Okay.
1: Me say, what would say me be a wussy upesca? I am business. What would say me upesca? A two and a bomb be chair or be a sinner dying. Bra. Or sit and see what we do, Lance, we know. Bear 5 years in it.
0: And you mount to
1: you. Oh, Timmy Quamubium, I didn't see first, no call your business with this cabreno. And to this catacomb, you are the animal. Aka, Danaka, and ne, and ne, and ne, and ne, what did you do to ne?
0: Wonderful.
1: Yeah, bra, you see, or 6 years, a seer for the boy.
0: A seer for the boy.
1: Me, you see, can find your baby, a brabbit, join your busiano, lot of family.
0: Modi, and it is a more pan, say, a banner babon
1: any. Ever born any paddle to Eddie. No, my commercial bank and media,
0: Debbie.
1: Who first obey me? Teaching you one kobi,
0: Debbie.
1: Police you one kobi. Soldier one kobi.
0: A Benjamin Bian,
1: a Benjamin Bian, or Yabi, to the Abbasic and only Binida,
0: Debbie. It's a fellow to home. Let's just say, and then Obia Pipa and discover Breno. Nampani is 0555717510 0555717510 was it number way and a number a bit my fellow Eddie Abba amount
1: and the BBC
0: 20 Ghana said now would you know so
1: what's up with you for
0: say 20 Ghana moves and 10 you 20 Ghana was sending no what they were ready no

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0: Wonderful.
1: So you be a lotum, you are branded one one or six one yard mother.
0: Okay.
1: Lotum kwan will trade your silly day in the actor cast.
0: Yes.
1: A hobby bray.
0: Yes.
1: A sense of sodom who puny and senior winning your senny.
0: Yes.
1: Sabbath, sodom who put Jiminy so a Jiminy. And no tin ye say, ya ba for good. Mr. Last time catch us a bantama for neighbor coach then.
0: Yes.
1: Bantama you focus on power.
0: Yes.
1: Hey. Me doing your Mr. Watch me now.
0: Wonderful.
1: Omu lot of say baby.
0: Yes.
1: Omu crumb so yen.
0: Opening a brand new one producer signal said time no. As one is one December come you know the bitch and my musumami.
1: At your for way Mr. Samuel NG.
0: Yeah.
1: And eka say Loto family for Bremai Loto family.
0: Okay.
1: And then ano pay mana if ye mana mi mpaso na wunti mi si ya no msabre ya minu kase edi kumo uye die edama kuma so because betrasi anasi yetrasi nye muse kofo e bun kofo e wa radio wesi su aya neme ya I'm telling you because oti nsembia nipe bi eka wa radio wesi su e reconvince mi mami otifiye so om tue 50 anasi 100 Ghana
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1: 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Ye buy a crown, nipa I first wakala bakushi yamwa.
0: Okay.
1: Or say ah me that so be about life is other. And I'm saying aye,
0: yes,
1: yeah.
0: Yes.
1: Because Obu one must over life for one obey another principle in the true channel. So Ms. Adia.
0: Yeah.
1: Because obi to the kasampa akwana or life or the principle weba. Bonny would din yes I'm got to
0: yes.
1: And you almost threw some bad baby
0: on the
1: bar. But we in the year and going in uye ni ya kwenye mente.
0: Ya kwenye mbete.
1: Yeba mamu, bra mamu. Bra. Tia 20 Ghana cities.
0: Okay.
1: 0555 0555 0555 0555 0555 0555 0555 0555 0555 0555 0555 0555 0555 0555 0555 0555 0555 0555 0555 0555 0555 0555 0555 0555 0555 0555 0555 0555 0555 0555 0555 0555 0555 0555 0555 0555 0555 0555 0555 0555 0555 0555 0555 0555 0555 0555 0555 0555 0555 0555 0555 0555 0555 0555 0555 0555 0555 0555 0555 0555 0555 0555 0555 0555 0555 0555 0555 0555 0555 0555 0555 0555 0555 0555 0555 0555 0555 0555 0555 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
0: Okay, okay. 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
6: Oman this year, as Antiman Cosmo Brasso, and Timumi and Mochin Cofox and Quanquania, sir. 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

0: Oman this year, a sentiment cost for brasso. 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A sentiment cost war.
1: You might hear for a chin, mammo, meet ye. Annie, a sentiment cost war. And I would say, Sir Jum Jagun. Nebassia, the end ye kai said, nay, a meminda. Annie, ye simple young of pay. 97.9 DJB Akoba Jesse Simpemo Any technical head F4 Amadeto Omokuche Sembia Mami say Mime Wisa and Chia Santimine Any gun engine Ye Trasia no Passia Ye Cotre Betre Ebisa Ne was Santimem De Bet me a ye Na a Santimine fan into my paper. A higher Fox 97.9. And a witty, a sentiment cost one a witty. And any dear beer as a sign. And a pay dear. Me tremor my mirror. Nana Quabrain Siapia.
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1: Pipia in a su huniba. And they were turning a chica crap. And which I say, yes, you too. And I, you jab off, you hoop off, you jump home. That chinty. And I pay, you want some baby, I near Santimine, a betcher. Now, me beside, say, oh, Henny, and now him I would tear me. Oh, what is saying? Say it to me, I'm sorry, a free and the moon, dear. Nay, ye, near ye, there be. No crying, no crying, suck a seer, or the domiano. Yen, you know, I be boma cassel radi, I was say, when you are wire at doors. Fox. 97.9 a sentiment cost one a witty. Na enya hankwa na abeti no da bi
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2: 97.9
1: e hun sam de e be ye deja anche and a then opposition party NDC and no more and a war by me. So, and so, yeah, my guess, and penny at that party no and our parliament house almost a sum. Omukofa Brentia be a friend of Dr. Atto Forson. Any Kwame Govins a by na nearby, and he said, na Ora Haruna Idrusu, any Muntaka, any leadership on no more spearhead. Ekoye ha ni amane bebre nanso ewi akye no nipa o take that decision no ehun say decision no aboa e call 2024 elections NDC winning and the decision be one who individual na be affect o etisa nanso 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aka 37 goals no otimi aka apo ne 1000 goal mag eh, imagine now, or desire for all cap
2: 97.9.
1: Coach, you know, say, Sir Ronaldo or team ni mua. On any campaign, Uncle Bono so, Uncle Takibi, you and your bon so, Pesa or no quabbish go nintino, or no quanabe. Coach, you take a hard decision. 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Team, I know that form two goals, no. 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Ebe ma team no. 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O teki da decision. 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
3: 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O ka ka man for TV. Ye ma. 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Wonu o twen say ye prepare wi ansana. Oba ba be dey. Oba ba ba be bienu store. Me say the way e ti o man mu a. Last me move woman here han mo. A prison officers. E ti get them. Na man for for do amun sa. Ana police for no mo show amu. And that president here say yenye clean up exercise no. Me kasa o woman here has a me na twade gaga meto. My am so so na me nsui.
0: E
3: babo. Okay, babo me. Oh, he say officers, omo obi akwa break. E ticket. Na man for for do amun sa. Me do am say say that say me so jeni ho. Ka me run say anko for app. Na juma mamu aye no.
0: Are so jeni pen etimi ran app.
3: So so je sene na omo na yesu o ta gana yesu so je for no sene. Police and now could the turn a bag on
2: it.
3: French speaking countries or for Benny. Of course, French can be countries. Oh, yeah, police for.
0: Oh, yeah, so you are for no more visible, sir.
3: But here, I'm going to say the turn a little bit. You saw such a funny police. Now, for police, you cry wreck. Prison officer cry wreck. Immigration officer cry wreck. Or more APRA. Now, what for do an individual? What for do, sir? Which is a hot store in who has a home premium and how have a beer store? Who bond dog? Who bond dog? There's a military run. Maraj, who went by us? I didn't. Democracy in the Amma says, Yahoo, Yahoo. Can anybody get up or so? Chibi, Mamma, Bocasatia or Mina, Wombachinwa, Wombuya demonstration. I want to say what's promised at the Fasho. Someone near Jumaye. Demonstrators in Yina, the Nongo Gubaras.
0: Okay.
3: And your pump in Tadisha Wom. So
0: okay. 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
1: 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Your best song, sir. 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
0: Driver for ya, Debia, Mijidi, sir, Unisha, Ubo, Cocoya, Debia Ubo, Debia, so a sayaba. And you may be no kind of one, eh? And now say your quine on your hear engineering. And now say Nipana, a tree channel, and I was say a new Mudunko Mokachi.
1: Yet, sir, a quenchia and you see woman and about 90% a human error. A cause a human error, and it is a double for them phones. Because a quine ya, unim that a second and yet. And you draw so trouble. Ombakai, a wolf found called shopping could see a sea. And the binus overload canoes and the canoequana a dainty yanchi. Bibicate Nakana cumulato. And the binus over speeding or pentama quabba and so not on to me and conoma. And the best I say, once ye a buying bomb money say, oh yeah, a quaint papa mayan. You see your mom on this ABC is a carne at trouble. Pinu dear honey say, baby a quaint yen. Oh, crana as social any as accident be easy. Tis an unsaying a dujama contract or a quine kama my. Double food who almost every week in any pool or honor. Oh, and see your best, I said, double phone but two more book, a brevia, nomadi, the panaco, as some of you.
0: Midassi. Now, say, more can. Mo border we anope de ye nyina e ka ho driver fo no omugusua me se ya na edru ba bia police fo ejina ka na ye bisa ka no ho nkrata ye wo bibi di overload ene passenger se passenger bro ka so a police fo nji driver fo bi mana commander
1: me so bin to go
0: ah okay. But just this is the Otiminka.
1: The stores is doing a little.
0: Oh, okay. Me bacho. After the air. Now me, commander. It's here for your name, Ashanti Regional MTTD commander. 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Fox. It's here for 97.9. Send a number to your best aqua, Humanoso, aqua, who say, bet me, commander, at one commodian. Now, the issue of a tricycle and our motorbike and their friend Ukade, a barber boy, but they do be a dear co, Dudu. A dear in your bayer, a tumia, I solve his problem. A dear in your bayer, you bet me, sister, and your man on. We did his commander, Samba, Humanoso. Okay, oh my dear. Mas Ahmed na wonu gu asem so awoka.
4: Anti, sa sa na commander e ka new elaya omo di abe. Ye ba sire se. Omo mo education ni enye mo. Oh, various transport unions no. Min ka e da. E bi omo organize workshop e di ama omo member.
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4: Se no ti ma prevent accident. E ye mo education e se se e ko. Very many various transport unions. The chairman of the minimum job number is searching. Not booking fee, no idea. Not booking fee, no idea.
3: No idea. In the added tenor, young man, more education. Sabe, a police for omitting my organized workshop. I'm the mad driver, you know. More educated woman, because I am more juma, especially MTTD section, more juma, no. Proudly can and I'm more education. 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
1: ta ye yi o yi do so ndie Kumasi ha eye 24 unions. 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Transport Department. 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I don't know. And now, Cascade, as I've been running a GPRTU, Omuta Frey, Omuya with general meetings, I will call me in Chihon Momotabrao, Obu a big hall, a typical hall, Muni no more for Casacasa. Now, also our driver for no, as what it is a title of Asia, you know, with deep Peter Hope, Papa. 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
6: 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Send a mum education. Send a mum demo mum. I'm not friendly partner because they make call me come and so actually, yeah. Not to be able to be a friendly partner answer. Even to the extent say be a friendly partner. Eba sa enye or how we are answer the abe bim. E di anye beye ni a regulations anko fun so.
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6: me dey say na commander. Is there a way you bet to me a easy traffic situation in work Kumasiya? Because also run up at chakra 7 a.m. Kumasi abe attends traffic in be beer cars no doors. At the end here ye near to me amaka ye demobilize some of the cars are into me my business district.
1: Problems na a war dubune to get ya na the traffic ban. 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It is these are some of the things that a half power Kumasiya a ma traffic and no able the power.
6: Commander no pedi there was a power education out there my ye cochrano. What catches last Wednesday say police is a friend. And they say dear say quoto police ni be ye juma. Ya wa hook I say you bet me a can picture and now video be police is so ukoshia na utwa picture na uye video a otimi jo camera no ese no ni awo kan ye no ene ni a e wa bonte no se ne tie
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6: national security
1: 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same bia or direct traffic ko kwa ho and that say or yes stop a checker and then they won't have permission that watch the photo and answer what record no because your home police for be brea for for record o mama abo baba so IGP approve to am and that be brea so ho a ya record o ma ya dimoto o mo ya tete o ma homa because they don't know where they in the best sense we will be better say go here record now there we share ni be do ho a say your papa you be 200 money about abaso and yes so a ya be twi da so na the sanitizing system remember you don't work here
6: commander mpacho wo ko no afutu sem kakra ben na de ma yen passenger for any driver for a ye no mo ye adwuma
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17: 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Mi to ndi mu ni ano onu ni edi ba ta regional chairman. Let me chasing honorable all the Edinburgh regional organizer. Best time for as a regional secretary. Our secretary deputy regional secretary. We know any time I do power at that region. Now, it's not about the army. When I have a phone, I didn't want to have a phone with me. I want to have a load of guys. That's my young man, especially, don't keep going. Don't want to load no much of what my job is. I'm a passenger. Naye ye tieti atapo no na mo oyo ma se tieti kama wo ni akọ kan se tieti kabo ko sambe kan le se e na lo ju ana se lo dun boy age lo ju na wo age e ti e be se mpc bi kanyi na ne nka sa yi na police wo no se papa no ka se se police training police no
6: se but good morning he na o ka se free
17: obanyi ga je me mo ache
6: me ji osu ohini ba
17: I will be beneath the chin.
6: Hey, now where are
17: you? I'm going to be in
6: the way of the young Koso.
17: Madassi, pa. I'm going to make a crack. I'm going to say, Mempi, Yula, Dr. Yao said, Duchum, Home Education Minister, Ignola, Baby, will be a Michan Papa. Yes, I'm going to say, I'm going to say, I'm going to say, I'm going to say, I'm going to say, I'm going to say, I'm going to say, I'm going to say, I'm going to But and a bit me for 4 5 me and someone channel not driver in change on the mono maybe she saw you got four back who have put your aircraft on them you do not come back on a watch you now I am in son you got some money I'm in son go go so pie would you know what you said would you be said in channel and yeah let's suppose it's one almost appear you are that like your phone and no one need traffic so And traffic in Asia, they were like, we, and we are years of traffic, even with non-fifties and local. Yami am one of the people, what can
6: I say? Me pacho, me moache, who didn't say he not kase free? Good morning. Me pacho, ye gusua kasima kakre ebi niya, me pacho, good morning. Mr. Ohi not kase free? In telephone and say hi. Good morning. You bet your meeting come on a casa.
15: I'm a poor Vidia on a work of Poku. Namincha Bachel for Namincha with that chairman and a question. Steaming tea chairman. Namincha Mr. Friend, our organizer. Namisham Babio Mubia. Babuka Bore, Baku Premier. No, the American is here. 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To come cry, no move. And you know, your how back. I'm the uncle, Mr. Ghana, by say. He says, Oh, yeah, quite Nubia. I'm on first after Ghana, Green Cow, a fine movie. No, come on, send him, put the moon, no, say, who fresh of Fulaya. Get Jacquano, but you are Kakaka.
6: Jacob Pabidasi. Hello. 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
18: Good morning, over.
6: Mami ntio?
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6: Nidasi.
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6: Hello. 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
19: Good morning.
6: Good morning, sir. 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
19: Uncle Ben.
6: Yes.
19: Na unya solo money.
6: Hey, solo na design.
19: Na go for adon Uncle Ben ho ye ba na ho se.
6: Adum, ye nti o.
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20: Ebony and the executives. And you know, why should be being seen there? Who can say, obey it or move? The dinner middle of the room, who can obey it or move? No, what should be what they be? Not for the possession in half the room, and for an overposition who call it a bottom. What I say, and no more.

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0: 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A dear Niemi, who cried out to your movie, near Yamun, Yan Yankasa, ye higher one, I hear we.
2: Papa, brother, ye higher one. 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
2: 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Meanwhile, 24/7, you were police for a city guard for ha.
1: Me kura de, you were CCTV cameras.
2: Cameras, CCTV
1: cameras, power chrome all.
2: Me wonder the soldier. And then me catch you say the communist party no mudia. The rest of the communist party there to meet you na marriage there. I say kabum na sadi na zuba de mano. I say kabum no musadi eye ba ko pe. Hwe me do eye for say tech police station. Na yem the same perform me say body no name perform dia be say yen camera yen to picture. They will cry,
1: sir.
2: Some of them, they will cry. Ne yet, what the entire me say me buy and this me buy ya, and I say yon ko for buy me no. Sabre, sa cry me say some and them attack police station. I'm sit to attack one. Edi no, eje di adi. Ne, I'm expecting them come. You buy, can you be too strong for me everyone? 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And it may be that the head of the department institutions among the data hono. It is one day no more yet, then no more yet. 97.9. If we might quit, what the catcher say? 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
2: 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Ye new stage ase se ye na ben na. Ben Niano, he had never come to Ghana for back on. Yeah, oh, Benny Panano. Oh, no, so only Hamed in the cool school. Oh, I joke, Kunyon in the Team Fox FM. ne ye di sa sabi kasabuo bi e fa ne fanka na chese bi fo ma fanko oni bo a e ko trem ohino bo enko sabi basa
1: so ye da this on say
2: ye
1: masamed
2: ye ye di wo bo bra
1: e kwen ye fa so aye ton
2: ye di wo bo bra
1: e papa because ko ye street ma hwe ne ye ko
2: so me say they should go to asafo market right down and see what is going on there
1: omo ya e di ko omo ma enyina ba baby a pavement now timu no na ne ba is say kwara be ko school no o hobi
4: o fa ben en say minimum marriage o money abre ya de egusu aye ya ma education no ya mu say food and drug authority omo adwuma ne say because anyo mana ye diko ye mu nyina no say jodi nini na enim a wo na wa ko
1: sua hu body no yeah
4: e wa ko sua e hu ade no e de na wo ye omo so na mo tete office I'm going to the office.
1: Na say honey in office in the hall no betna.
4: Say munya forum. Am I and make for crab team dey jere baby no akasa. O di na na dey in the say. So of a man. Adwani aye ton e wo form no. Say effect be brain e wo. Am am for him. Em foodo no ni carbon da outside ne. 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Films na any num or manum from anuma, I'll call you near any and number yet on in an amyaria. But some respiration disease, you know, ye nyano and neao. You can't respiration disease. 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I am a kandaka. 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And ye best say, mammanum, quantum for my dom, quantum kumo. 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
4: Oh!
1: O ti won
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5: Mo omo ton sa go pam.
4: Omo ton go. 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
1: Oh but enra Central Market ni ho. 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
4: ready to pay one. 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A gentleman said, "Monton Grana, say table be Grana." Yes, sir. 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
1: Oh, yes, sir. Namziwo. Who could tell Namziwo when yas?
4: When yasem? Hey, now you come and bobo be ni zo. MTTI. MTN. Oh, now you dem arrive. You mean? You mean me a radical? Who miss ano?
1: Ah, who dey? Oh yeah.
4: Me a radical. Na ya nzo ngo semu ni ba se se amasa wo na wo ya wan ba me nu ye
1: se en fe bi bi amomo
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1: eh
4: wa boda aye to ne ma wa payment ni so aye hanu mo MTN for a be ba office for ni jina no let me go to them. Let me see what them. We may want to make some new money in our talk. Maybe I pay for my call. Are you ready? So,
1: this year and can you?
4: Oh, Maza. And see me there. Oh, there be that marriage. As someone I'm on cano. Yeah, you know, 2012 to 2015. Yeah, some remember say, call, care me. Objective me for and compare.
1: That's end the year.
4: Me say, me two challenge. I'm a seven members of Moku Maza from 2012, Sapon, part of late Sapon, Kodobosu. To 2015, and assembly members from okay me. And the other municipal, I'm going to inform one compare a dry year. So, the dry year department, the people could be a beer in a juma. Can I not with an annual radio environment? I had education. Walls are two schools. I woke my saying, you know, I'm not my for fit of offer. Yen education, minimum education subcommittee. Miss all complaints. I didn't have your money, Annie.
1: Is this a number in a good password? More than you call the assembly, dear.
4: I won't call behind the
1: foot.
4: Eh, I'm a fool. Yes, I am crying. Make an
1: honorable
4: member. Oh, we are the honorable members. I do not necessarily have a mono. You have to do it. Mutarania is to walk about mayor. My own comment to my yes, Edgman. I didn't tell more assembly members no more. I didn't impact the banner with the chief executive. When I'm going to go up in a foot, you go on one on it. Oh, when you Omunyina mi nyanu ma mi yo chin nyanu ma mi so omunyina dey should come and challenge
2: asema medike
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4: ah
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6: yes
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6: very good
1: e be na work so omo create in fact congestion do no omo na eye
6: that is it
1: around 9:10 no so now dispatch riders no motor riders no bad 3-4
6: omo go na
1: what is this e dey nko an a police for here no come and he when say mary ahuna what is he also doing
6: yes
1: eye security o
6: yefa the last time your idea be na omo anka say mtti the phone crowd they were surprised yefa the regional commander si DCOP akoto baby obi apapa mchiao yefa na tena ye car mu without omo notice
1: okay
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1: oh yeah
6: lodu ya utwa ho ba na omaje utwa ho baa na omaje
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6: 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Omo hu say e ba pe na omo mu ni mu na. Omo hu say e ba pe because ye be do ho na within 20 15 minutes. Ye timi command na traffic e ko. 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
0: ye ya we pa ye ya we pa ye issue statement a the last time you near the national security our region mu special operation pa my chichi drivers in pi sisi anu so ye sanso ni omudi nkomo ye issue statement a ye hwe ye de ni atofo ma ye hwe say drivers be comply iti time frame no e wo ho ye operation a ye be ye anu so mintimi fan to jaba ye beti asukru manche mu be hu action enche kra
1: ba mi uji di say e was say KMI, it's me educating public. Let me
0: Transport Department of KMI.
1: Let me say, me who how effective they are. Because here, last Tuesday, me call KMI ST. Me free at the Port Junction, I call KMI ST Junction. Or the next 7 series or the 8 series, which price petrol no cost. Me free KMI ST ban or the 10 series. The same distance, the same car, fuel, you use the capacity in your happen. I hold you 8 cities. I hold you 10 cities.
0: Very good.
1: Matinaka and Mary. And sad situation is a young passengers, no? And yes, I'm creating hell, my
0: hell, my air, no credit.
1: Such a driver. Missing me, Fabi, Mr. Wilson. Miss sending several videos. And they are court, yes, I'm a marker. And the idea number two, I've got straight. Oof, you come not know, BR 7.9. No, oh, court, oof,
0: you run about.
1: You run about. Oof, you. Kaje ti ekoji ni rama ni abaji no 5 cities na obi the same person no so kwa report junction ni age the same for even friend and cry at 3 cities 50 pesos hwe ebo after 2 santasi 10 cities trade 15 asuefua vozi 15 cities adey oyin say ye ma say anya ma we call dia e seems say na ye ni leaders o
0: ana eh no cre papa sa over fair asema okay. And yes, and yeah, so said an American. Yeah, yeah, who appreciates several times. Said America Kumasi and ra yet ye ba stadium my we are your call, yet one will be sending video be. Or her say I'll say, hey, I'm Kumasi lawlessness, yeah. Very huge. Very huge. And yeah, easy. Kumasi lawlessness near very huge. Very, very huge. I'm saying, Chief, a bay, some am catching on. But Jedi say, a Sophia, some are okay, Naka be quite Sophia say, Anna, or be fray, say, can no mutim no, I charge it higher price. Immediately, an offre or J number, no offre, MTTD commander, no chase cano, uncle Chena report junction, I'm chase cano, check cano, the cano bar central. Can is your passengers new goom. 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I didn't call. So I'm going to statement.
1: That's it.
0: Driver no. 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
1: 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we not saying sebi your institutions no so failing because e ba ye na metro mass buses omo de aba e dru anwumre e na say 20 buses and then kwa tonzu se bus no onipa na anya passenger you know private 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But here the case, sir. The situation when one you.
2: Me woho. 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O fele more than me far amount on top board. 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
1: I'm
2: a betcher. 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Hey Ghana, ye debi amika ze ben. Your population even Fox FM ha. Ye network si ye wo listeners cram more than the watching the population of 30 million. Then for 30 million, kuki 20 ze Ghana. As a sabi, na kuro ye
1: kuro. It's new over 200 million.
2: Aba.
1: Ethiopia. 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Ethiopia.
2: Me see Fox FM. You online. You were millions of nipa bebre. Next is me wo you wo abaha.
1: Cheap television abaha.
2: Take obika. But at the end of course, we am kasi micho. Mimi wo hobby. Mimi wo hobby wo mecha infini free zuba. One regional minister. No no no, am kache zuba.
1: Mayo.
2: Yo juma wo. Juma na wo yani ye ta wo chio. Sakarat booty said it's been out of the bio no one out to coin. No. Safabra,
1: you do
2: money, chin, big a crab. Oh, it's working to be a man of Bomadiana, yet one a chain, and I could see Adjumine. Walk across with your flower, Adjumine, I could see Adjumine. You do my channel. The mother will be impossible, you was in, and no. Tizuba, Dumana Wayano, and you may shed high chair, Kufu, Makanzi, so could two,
1: say Bama, and
2: yet,
1: and
3: it's no making sure for Wayano.
2: Oh yeah, na wonye nye because unko enko baby ekwe even ekko enko baby enti
1: onye
2: nyi ni din yeso o tin dudu efo to audio so na
4: onim de enti mi tan ko fiu no
1: ene
4: me beka
1: eh
4: on se me fri abuasu
1: aha
4: abuasu o ko doctor Caesar ro ho
1: ai
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2: match me di subo me ba amen pacho me di subo amen pacho me di subo one the bob came from pen for ne say e kan sadia ye one e chichi sanitation ye one the first reporter
1: masa ya kwatina court wa madam me ye lem say court
2: there and then o nyo one the first reporter ye started sadin o fox from her
1: yeah
2: didn't know to meet you down for before your court. Oh, yes, we are doing suppose I blame Venomenta. What about them cry over to when you down? And it's them, Mrs. Sadina Cosma, Yakoka down for, not down for another. They should arrest them. Oh, more court war. I said,
5: for a bay, never of a bay. I'm only dancing in Otion. Adam Fakao, may I Napomo Honomo, Napo,
1: yeah.
5: I pay the fear anymore,
1: yeah.
5: I want Kenya as my asset 10 cities. To me, from one, you do mention about a normal affair, will be into it. Nancy Massa, can you airport run about? Remember, police for Adwa. What J says, you know? Says as anyone, a boss and a folk, a boy, too. No, my asset, think of one about the Kenya has ever been 10 cities. Meanwhile, who free? Empty or coffee, so 10 cities of your patent in way.
1: You're not going to be able to do it.
5: I have feature I have omo mra say ye yesa kada for nko magai so ana me de zuboni na ya banyina so me de ba randi unim randi dia what illegal stations ni nyina randi na eye chairman me say illegal stations ni nyina randi enti no ama chairman for na omo normal stations na omo ba ka me no any come nya engagement no omo ntimi control those people because at the end of the month when you want 3000 yedi baba 4000 yedi baba and me say hey masa me say there should go all the union
2: papa
5: all the union
2: meba Mr. Ahmed Mr. Hassan yen chantro krom hada stations me say randy wo be there wo ho ada yen ti krom a
1: na say randy wo ya accountable to
2: wo ya accountable to dey
1: mayor
2: o dabi tie okay sa wo kan sa me ti wa
1: say
2: but e fa bi no
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1: I'm a question, and Yanidia, Amo, Mammy, be so. Indiscipline and war in system, especially among the students' population. Oh, dear me, Yanser, so I'm crying at tertiary students, institutions, and community problem. It's some secondary school, and I do am here. May single them out because Omo de Miami Hun, and I'm Hun, you're here. Your mom will take it some of Uncle, a dear me, Kumasi, a dear na. Eh koso because akola we enyini na ni oyeni mei or the nyini bi apani a e de abim na obey. Can we manage such student?
0: No cre me no me hu ye no me na me se fem ye pa because ah na nkra mukusu anyansa
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0: se san in recent times. And then the attorney said the amount common as a son in a game, no dynamics in yet different. Yes, Chelsea won. Oh, I had a Craven Cottage against Fulham. It was a winner, not Xabi Alonso being here to start the reign at Chelsea. But legend, who didn't say Chelsea for the past four seasons, I'm winning back to back. See, I started Premier League. No, I win the first game. No, I win the second game. ABC for the past four seasons. The last time I met me, I was in the 2021-2022 season.
1: Hey, Chelsea.
0: Yes.
1: Now, I know
0: back to back then can you can hard race but my man on head in the assembly be a Kevin form 84 years and that's a four seasons in football terms the such as Bobo my day one no ashe my day two no ashe been see
1: okay
0: they've won their first game at Craven Cottage they will want to stop that thing at Edu Omochino to win against outside of friend Brighton Makasa after watching them at Craven Cottage me nya some believe be say unbeatable challenges now, but it will rely on Ene. And I said, Dutch, that game of money, I side their friend Brighton, baby.
1: Because to challenge Arsenal, no, second game of the season, you know, and
0: eventually. Because I saw something at Craven Cottage.
1: Is it not too early?
0: It's
1: two games?
0: It's too early. But I bet you have the decision, and you have to take good chance anymore. No, be a genie, they are coming.
1: And I'm going to come on, I'm going to come on, I'm going to come on.
0: Let us say, I bet you. Chelsea opening games at Stamford Bridge. The last seven seasons, Omarini Bakope. Say Chelsea won the first game was Stamford Bridge. The last seven, Omarini Bako, Omar draw four, and Omar lose two. And the dynamics didn't shed that end tilt in favor of Chelsea. And they are playing against Brighton, where the last 13 English Premier League matches under Fabian Hasler, I dare say, Oma winning 8 games, Oma draw 1, and Oma losing 4. I have 25 points, and Oma Timienya. That's what I'm saying. In the last 13 English Premier League games, and only Arsenal, our G League, you know, Man City or Tottenham, you know, and Manchester United or Tottenham, and they have more points than a club friend Brighton.
1: Okay.
0: And they won their first game. Oh, Amex. They are tough customers for Chelsea. Anytime on Beshi Ombia. In the last four games, how many Chelsea have on my winning?
1: I'm hoping it's better to us in there.
0: Sir, I don't know it's not a game.
1: I'm hoping it's
0: a Uber Kofi Kessi, ma. I don't know how near me. Their games produces goals. Over 2.5. But with Morgan Rogers, João Pedro, Cole Palmer and the depth at Chelsea will bench. You know, I'm going for a 3-1 win for Chelsea against Brighton and Hove Albion. And that watching. Mind you, I bet you Ipswich Town.
1: Okay.
0: It will be a tough game, but they will win. Man. Both teams to score.
1: Mind you,
0: yes. And I know they. You know. Okay. They will win. Man. They will win. They are playing at Old Trafford. They will win, and they both teams to score. And United to win over 2.5. Jose Mourinho about Malaga or Santiago Bernabeu. Now, legend, one of the opponents at Madrid are finding it easy, so I'm sure I'm a power at Malaga. Legend, in 36 matches, Malaga and Real Madrid are born. Malaga are winning back. And of course, I'm winning Stadio Rosaleda, or my home honum. And to my Benabawa, I'm going to mean that maybe be strong. And in 36 matches, Madrid are winning 27. And 8, I a draw. And Malaga are winning 1. Like I dear Bakwa may when you say Jose Ben stick it to the lineup or use in the past two games and because some of the Madrid supporters are calling for Jean Diomande. Say he is the most expensive signing in the club's history. You about two matches, I'm not free bench about man in starting game.
1: Okay.
0: Like then Jose Mourinho actually I'm a catch Trent Alexander Arnold and I've been seeing Liverpool started didn't come and say one person signed Arnold Babak. Because in the last two matches, it has been Denzel Dumfries and Jose are trusting him.
1: And he has played so well.
0: Defensively or attack, yeah, he's a player. So how about Trebaka is suiting him? Because at Inter, on a branch of Federico Di Marco, Mbo as part of the midfielders in the Trebaka. Now, Simeone Inzaghi uses Chivu Nsubaya and Nwanu Ogusu uses. So, who born

0: I'm looking at saying, obviously, I'm sticking with the same lineup because, and come on, I didn't say you don't change a winning team. They won their first game, they won against Sociedad or Bernabeu. And the idea say, and come on, why I didn't? Eddie Ama Trent Alexander Arnold. And the honor that's now, it was all stress. He went to Real Madrid, Senko Okwako Conca, Spain. But maybe I'm coming to Bruno. He's playing under a manager. And he's playing under a manager, a defensive oriented team manager. And we, new weakness, a defense, in defending. On him born and ball, he can invert as a midfielder for you. The passes accurate, but in defending, I don't know all lapses.
1: But in all honesty, he has failed to impress me. Yes. Ever since he moved from Liverpool to Real Madrid.
0: Yes. And then, okay. And Jose will not. And your friend, I'm a cousin Jose Bana Wabano. And your matrama quay, be so yahre, be yahre. Or be jetta, or no, abasa, or be redeeming Madrid. And to redeem Madrid, on your matrama quay. And the Trent Alexander Arnold, so basia by me, I will be very happy because he move, no. No, meaning, but it was a good move, no, to me. But I'm going for Real Madrid, he said, on Berwin, Mbappe will score again.
1: Okay.
0: I'm seeing Jude Bellam, so cross over to me, I say. They'll score more than 3 goals against Malaga.
1: No, that's all. Okay, so you are still live on Air Force 97.9. The weekend's edition of Air the Fuka Air Sports. 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Require the 3 regions, you know, the Western region, the Greater Accra, and then the Ashanti Air region. And you know, I'm more the production team, you know, my more production team, you know, Abasuna, Yehundi Ebay. Okay, my main trust is Medin Komo, the Amene, a true legend of the Pokopan Air family. One of the finest players as Ante Kodokonya in their history. We passed the rank, you know, Ebay, a management member, Obey CEO. At a point in time, Kwana. Because one of Kodoko's matches against Adriana Stars, on the whole new fourth, if you say, okay, you will fall and be the Lord of the Green Turf, Lord Zico Pokunti, and an appendage in Komo, and the weekend's edition of the Focus Sports. The Lord of the Green Turf.
2: Fox Sports.
1: Aye. The Lord of the Green Turf.
2: Brother, Ike.
1: But we have a call here. Oh, kwa won kra baby won aso waba be di nyina ye
2: ah ni nyina ye
1: okay
2: gana dia so bi etu kwa won kra
1: okay mate be da me kwa me kra why
2: you mate o kra nyan ka ye
1: enu na o wa baba yara eye sports stadium aka a week or so na ya start the Ghana Premier League no be da ye nhwe wasante kotokwa uhu ye na ti sey.
2: Yo, Ike, me da si be brene ya kwenye, me sana achia kotoko, supporters niya, ubi ya odi kotoko chibi ya memana achi. 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But na gu unumba no. I quite remember se, na mene, Captain John Mensah na neti honu me. And I make a change. So, what I can do with this a year? Kotokonya go, but it was disallowed. Obia nim di entia referee disallow ye. Over that, shenkam VR wahwa maybe inkebe a bit clear, but ye ni bi organa hano. Mejirehwa maybe baby a metina metia no. 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Well, I didn't know. Want me to say more about these things, you know. So I think that Kotoko did well. Kotoko, who say, more power fighting spirit, you know, was there. And just last year, no, no, the next question, we did, we very clear, sir. Omo went for a fight. Omo said they want to win the game. They mean who you know?
1: Okay, so yeah, sure. Eba aye born na dia. Me intro na meka. Waba bornu na so born kaka. U born ye pa. U kwa yewe falances be set. Waba ya management member. What pass it through the ranks, you know? Young sure as ante kwa kwa transition. And na game na na wo sure no. If we achieve one eba no na etisei.
2: I think say free chair banner. Nay, good. Especially we have number two via a very, very, very good
1: power. As and
2: a defender number.
1: I'm saying the first game.
2: Okay. He was very, very, very good. Transition on a year and Kasa. But first half, you know, the midfield, you know, now in your ball, or moon in a position here to receive the ball. And, you know, most of the time, you know, yeah, now you pass it, half in a ball, long one back. Then, Agadas, first half, you know, one worky, the way also worky. Second half, you know, he was fantastic. Second half of Bobo, so first half of Bono, said Bobo, second half, you know, I think the Nanka in your goose cry during the first half, you know. And, you know, transition, you know, me name the system, send you sit here, the movement, send you sit here. But the main one is, I also made for this, and I said, defenders in your ball now, also more very himself. Omuko, whereby they have a space to take the ball and turn, and also surprise the attacks. You know? And yes, I did, and then from defense to attack. I be a straight ball. And attack, and so you strike, and I wasn't able to hold the ball. To wait for the midfielders to catch up. And then and call the way I'll say Papa.
1: Okay. So in totality, I think so what can I attack none of the midfielders and then what could you? So what you saw in Rano, Obeka say with team Asante Kotoko, are you ready for the 2026-2027 Premier League? 97.9.
2: I'm ready, but they still have a lot to do. I think I would say omo fitness, you know, omo it had to cost more than an ready, you know. Because Kotoko is a match be a finance, my a match be a finance. And you know the work now coaching, you know, I think physical, you know, also putting in more effort, any stamina, no, or building more, so that they can able to go through the league.
1: Oh, okay. Adebako ha Ghana kakra, and kwa di a rumble to the national teams. Aye, issue of aye penalty kicks. But then we saw four wonderful penalty kicks from Asante Kotoko. What two are now players? No, a mu conversion rate. No. 100%. What was going through your mind? Hello. Okay. Now make us say Adebako Eddie Ganya in time past aye issue of aye penalty kicks. Se penalty is drew. Yana ye ntanya de ye national team is na akoso ye of even the nations aye cup. But no we saw Asante Kotoko now omo. Okay, also. Okay, we saw Asante Kotoko. Now, omu conversion rate, you know, was so bad. More especially, Hawa, omu ebo penalty kicks, you know. As a legend of the team, Hawa now conversion rate in City, you know, what was going through your mind?
2: Many of Kotoko supporters are surprised here. We were very, very surprised. Especially the first penalty kick, you know.
1: Walid Fuseni Neymar.
2: No, we share game, maybe me and Kotoko play 60% of the game and I have about 40%. No. Goalkeeper, sorry. ebe ye best man of the match. Why? Because Kotoko players in the man, yes, sir. Since you see ni nyina no. Ye mani sevu ye. Ye mani sevu ni nyina. Se team bi goalkeeper ye best player. E chere se opponent na omoboma goalkeeper na e chi no no. Omumum antimi aitrize the chances no well. And no chere se team no se no Kotoko was on upper hand. That's why pressure na pressure what has force no. But your attack no emum and I'm a buama asari the best goalkeeper of the game, no. A Kotoko players, you know. Because there are certain situations beyond more they could have just now say a mobile straight shot to the goalkeeper, they be also crying or bow from this you have freaked the ball up. But Nina no be a bobble, be a ball or sebu, he seems be brie. Ain't you know? You send a match in a course on me catch John Mensa say referees need decisions, you know, may a surprise kakra. On penal once a more person match in a call penalty kicks. John Mensa be dinner dancer. So there are bad penalty kicks, no, while being in India, no, only problem were in the same frame. Now, has to say, born Ubeko penalty kicks because. Asari has been one of the best. He's still doing well. And March, he's capable of saving a penalty. But unfortunately, no, Kotoko, let's go kick the ball in the shock. Well, yeah, shock because he's in court training grounds. He's in court how he's going to penalty. But they did fantastic. They did well. They did well. I was say, yeah, Prodo Omo. Because penalty kicks, so Omo make it sure, say, Omo eliminate Asare.
1: Okay. Now to Eric Tenkla. Edea Kakana, Ohunu Fa, Hawa, or Ede Jumani Hawa, the system, and in a normal way, Eric Tenkla.
2: I think, sir, too early to. Say, say, above all one match. Ah, yeah, high top class match in Ghana. And the preparation, I think the preparation has been well. And the players is also working according to his tactics. And you know, the relationship between one and the players, you know, ever call far, ever born more, because if the players respond to whatever you want them to do, I think more work, no, between players and the coach, you know, air cordial and discipline wise will be a both tactical discipline and no bit me a Kotoko Akoso, but it's too early for you to judge or on only this one match.
1: Yeah, huni say Kotoko support a bit jam because Kotoko, aye, contenders and now Kotoko Beji Liga. Would you agree to that person?
2: The journey has not started. So, how can you say, sir, Kotoko Beji League?
1: Yes, how was your house?
2: Ah, now, has some Kwani team, my boy. Of late, Kotoko ni has now, Omuye, the top team in Ghana, no? Almost struggling for fourth and fifth positions. So, too early for you to say, wash your hands. Okay, we shall call out true penalties. Once in a normal game. And you know, Mamon can't have my players to team with you, Mude. Munkan in such a way, sir, they will build on what they have done yesterday, you know. And that is very, very important. No more, Mutim, you, Mude, sir, wash your hands in China, no. Because I can't have in China, so supporters to make us say, ah, mwanye bibi, mwanye le kura na mwishe hasa. Ah, yende yepe. Uwesu kase, mwanye le kura na mwishe Kotoko yepe. Eni yende. Competition has nothing to do with Kotoko ni hasa mkuma. Eye, the league. Now, Midiama is doing fantastic. Midiama, omuji le kura na mwishe Africa, so mwishe. So, yen ma yajunye no, yungko in such a way, say. Emma, your resilience hoops high. And then Emma, sometimes, yeah, na supporters boo for after a game in Babaya, and nobody did players at them, did coaches at them, did you be at them? Is that there? Omu yini match da. Mama yin change the attitude. Mama yin change because the eye basic na yin and change the way. So, yen here, adia, ye beti mi aya, ebema, tima yin na ye pe, daya komanso, and move forward. Danse, ene eko yi a, echina, atem didi yin kwa, nebe koso. 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
1: Hey, but sabe, Ukasa, you are big head, but yes, you.
2: 97.
1: Okay. Sabe, Ukasa, you are big head, but yes, yes, so see the two soon.
2: That's all, not too many times, so to us. And you know, me and Rizzi, the bar, you know, high. I brought into that league, you know, because of one match. Now I'm from Pabon and tell much, and you support two more. You see, and I'm a major man, Saturno. And yesterday game within 5 minutes, I'm catching your man, sir. Your man, sir, one half supporters, no more walk a crab, no more scoreboard, nothing. Umbe did this. Meanwhile, after scoreboard, no, a quan in Kualani, you know, Babisha Mukum, no, a quarter of supporters. 97.9. As Ubiayukum. This tertiary phone or more after VVIP no writing.
1: I am Pakopan tertiary phone.
2: Aha, Munguan, he did. Quote of supporters, are you cool? Meanwhile, he a boom. Mufa, more energy and support to players and why so more park and so. Because we are there and also play rule. We are there play rule. Omunyina omuhwe abrochire match ebia Arsenal any Man City bo no muhwe a muhwe help supporters no etigina san weji omo on support omo eye bibia for them to win and na ma game no yefe na ye de ebetena wa yekom san after results no ye bu afu na ye didi atem san na ye kofie na ye kasa san na match no kwa ye mehwe biem na se please, as you go to near walk, Master. We are there. So, yes, you intend the attitude. Intend the intention. And my boss, I like your mentor. Hey, who can you? And I'm saying, yeah, minimum. And I've been with them for a long time. To me, I'm busy. But I said, go no buyer and tell me, go no buyer, say, refinage, yeah.

0: Ghana Premier League. But let's move on and also talk about the positives. We can't just be hammering on the negatives as if that was the only issue that was at stake. We saw a very interesting penalty shootout. We saw a game that, even though it was goalless, had a lot of chances for both sides, especially Kotoko. And I think the new players who have come in, a lot of discussions are now centered on the players and their performances. I'm always encouraged when the conversation moves away from officialdom or officials to the key actors, and these are the players, you know, the coaches, and we must commend them. I think they've done well in this short period of time, and it's positive looking ahead to the upcoming Ghana Premier League season. So let's be encouraged. We accept, we take, we encourage, we invite well-informed, constructive, solution-oriented criticism. That's what we need, that's what we want, and we've had very good, well-intentioned inputs from stakeholders. We need that to improve. What we don't want to entertain is obviously the constant negatives, as if there is nothing good about what the NSA or Ghana football, and you know, the narrative that sometimes even denies sponsors or, you know, repels them from getting closer because they feel their brands would be affected by this constant barrage of negativity. So for us, our intention, our focus is to work on the shortcomings. We'll continue to try and improve, and also focus on the positives. We need to drum home the good so that that also attracts even better, and that's what we'll continue to do. So yeah, thanks for the you know, alerts in terms of what people are saying. I think we should encourage that, but also let's give out the information that is needed to dispel this notion that we had months to prepare for the Democracy Cup at the Barbaria Sports Team. That is not true, and that's quite mischievous. So well done to Kotoko, and also well done to Hearts. I think they've got a lot of positives to take from the performances of their players. This looks like two coaches who would have a very positive impact in the upcoming Ghana Premier League, and we wish them and all the other coaches and teams the very best of luck.
1: And that was NSA boss. Yao Ampefo Ankra. Triple TK waha, Andy Kara waha, Fabio Grosso waha, Amponsa Israel waha, Sansuna Kwame Amwatin su Esheni Tobu Tinim. So a live or a year, first 103.1 in the Western region, and then first 97.9 in the Ashanti region. Kufa Japa Kwaba. Bibiaba Kodia.
2: Oh, Yamiadum.
1: Saturday morning, you are looking good.
2: Adriana defender back on Patrick Mensa.
1: Oh, okay. I come in him because now you want you out of you because I depend on what the minions all their fee.
2: But okay, I'm
1: oh, so the ultimate baby. Cookaban for the we are hoping that one day so be so about
2: yeah, same as same rat.
1: Okay,
2: time that's
1: all. Yet here you are performing crap. Yet here loves you copokunti. And then Emma Namunyamu Baba Yara Sports Stadium to witness a year the game. Fabio Nayente won kind of my mess at you.
2: Fox 97.9. Is those my messa seem free Yura Yao and Puff One Cradium. The Okan Mirena Yagin, Sanes Wokano. Nami expect anything different be as Obeka. But Emma will no one Casano, Echo said them Obuns or Mogu Moon Massy. Pet now with the Maya Bobono. So Mark was set there, Mom, go her pet now with the Maya see him from a bonoa, a yen guasia to Ghana football, a yen guasia the Mon, no one cassa as leader of the NSC. Oh, I set this out fat, no one in two. Quanra, in fact, Pipia Quakama, but Pet no Quana, Yakovy and Uncle Fokan was him.
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2: And then Ra say no. Senna legend pit ni ya give no fa enti eya me de se o adwuma yi mu en wonya sa position legend so what ye tire mic ati anko beka senna you were ya on perform crack

0: tie tire a ekotena Michael ti no ni sa position na ko be ka se de make ya se pit no nenye na omo ni betu omo fo me se no MP4 buy MP4 bebrebe buy ani ade na se ye wan pofo aka no wa enu a
1: ye ye ye
0: 97.9 so sa se hwehwe no mum wole da hwunim yes we ade ba ko a ya bo ho kapa ye maintenance of your various stadium you know ye de kwa kra ni akoboka nanse kra wate a se minim wate a obi abeka was a vice ayi was ya crash post stadium no ba bi esie ni anya ho adwuma one day yet one gram fox
1: sports kindness of
0: oh yeah, my man. 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Said ye, was ya card, ye no? So, who pe, a wood to me pa, a ya cross posted, you know. Namna can you, one acre. Was it bebia? A woo woo woo pa, nansen, gana half bebia, a woo woo woo pa, say ya, a what is that? I said, woo, a ya cross posted, you. I said, woo, come on.
1: Now, what to have for you, man?
0: Ah, let them in another kind, one acre. Was it way you know? A woo bar hop? A cross post said you know, a woo bar. Now, officer, why who ya? And then you put what was what is him? Yahoo? Stop you when you book collapse your kuniba. Legend. And yet, since I am on Penuku for by yes, said you will see me. Yen Timmy Cassie and the Amentian Yaman, papa da, a binu. And yet, papa da.
1: One can get you see the ball FIFA World Cup qualifies. Oh,
0: if you all cry, you could be an abo.
1: One could you?
0: And last
1: year, a serious allegation.
0: Oh, legend said,
1: oh, go to the idea.
0: Oh, nothing and saying in Nigeria for the worry. Never say a year, a tumor, some uncle and see
1: and think a cassia could tell my mind. You could tell my
0: mind. It's the eye part on your cobble.
1: No, no, I won't come as him. But to say, you could tell a idea won't mean
0: for the match of us.
1: Very good, I feel to us.
0: But you know, you say, Bill Hoppa, and deserve to say one. And while in recent times, you have a big game, you have a home prayer here stadium. At any point in time, I say stadium, you are ready. See, Bobo also, baby, a football, baby, green. Yes, the same game, sir. 2 weeks to the game, 1 month to the game, and Sanya could prepare. Stadium, you see, the Bobo. It's soupy. I will say, you're ready. 97.9. Legend, where? And what you am here, you may be in a car come. As I say, you. I say, it is a cot of papa, I won't pay the bubble. 2 weeks now, you're meeting the ISA, you're meeting the ISA in a wee grass in a wee. On the other side, I'm meeting for you, I say, and no must have it as was I know. And then, where are you? It's born a place in the bubble, a cobby, and fifth floor, a cabinet, and no mutual boy. A content and say, oh, be careful, because we are grubby pra. We are grubby pra. And this is the second Omaimu. Maybe we are cross posted in Fua, but I don't know what I'm going to do. Now, for my football, Ghana is here, football is here. When the son? Nadia Sonomuno, ah, legend. They are Sunimunio. They are Sunimunia, and ye, and ye. And yes, I do say you. Sepas, yes, you. Prusina, near Sassy, yes, you want to yam, they say. None wada. Before this game, Nam Cotte, man, and say, what's your craddy and a craddy? What's your sewers, Anno? Legend, I would do me tena, and not a form is yet tena. And ten is a way. Ah! Legend, I did a pussy, to where we are.
1: Why this fear and panic things from you guys this morning?
0: Legend, me and you give me more than 97.9. Only answer. Number boy, eh? See you two. None other than you perceive two of them for but no, I'm just here. You're more. You two of them for no more. You're crying. Come back to me. I say, give me your income from Kevin Boom. And now, and this Kumasi, I am Guasia Poto. I'm a common country. I'll see a kind of criteria woman. Oh, in the year, Mudru.
1: Sir, and Samuel and NSC boss at it here. Or my this FNC reply. Yeah, still upon hearing him, Mikrano. Still, we meditated. Remember someone can't
0: understand. I am this way. A human being, a senior most to a human. So, Tietra, yɛmfa sɛ nɛ yɛwura yɛ wampɔfoɔ ankra sɛ yɛ ana ɔnya mɛyɛ adwuma ne wɔte microphone agyinyɛ saa nti yɛmfa sɛ nka ɔnya adwuma ne wɔte microphone agyi anka ɔbɛka wei ɔnka ɔnka saa sa ɔnka 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
1: ebi so it was limited.
0: And I'm just saying one city crown na se ko mu ba bi so mo de fa. Sa na mpe se me kan.
1: Okay.
0: Mr. Osu asan wati ase say one city crown na wo mu a na se ko mu ba bi so mo de fa. A legend me nye so say o man factor promotion anka organize ayi no mo ye no.
1: Oh but I say you saw Franka FN say Baba Rashid
0: Chumba Franka as kotoko supporter o tu ne hu asi ho.
1: Dabi.
0: Oh Mr. Osu.
1: Oh tie. I have a list. In terms of case, some of these issues, you know, I have a list of our. I don't end. Hey,
0: Baba Rasi, see, I don't. Baba Rasi, what are we making?
1: Let me tell you. The moment I wake up, Frank, I know, a different.
0: Me cry, me far, Frank, I'm home. Frank,
1: I'm home. I think that tip. I show you a list. Me wa. In our sports office, so
0: yeah.
1: I showed you a list.
0: Yeah.
1: So this were in Kofwa. Omo, eno me a day. So mun ne obun promo twum bare ma baba
2: shine am zo yente fa bia se we ye kotoko ne
0: has
2: a chitafo a
0: o se mu ko radio so has on be ko radio
2: ah yes mu ko radio so amonye de mu mo game no ho de wo but the promotion enya about yam ko yam ma twum ni we mu ko bo game no de wo nko asem na o kan
1: matias ye afeto aso
0: resources as matias ye and hwe eno ase wo hu ya ye yi ss phone free mu a ah, SS for no one. Oh, no, no, no. Oh, what did they understand? Snapper. And now, a crack for no good. A you are a friend's a VIP. Oh, Tiano Pano, but be a no who so mom, herbal Pano, one a VIP. But Oko yellow stanza. Any green one, any red one, SS, Prempe, KSTS.
1: But I got into the latter part. I think that Friday working day time was not. Ebi I time wasn't good. Ebi I koye 6 p.m. Bia. Ebi anka different story might have been told because Ebi I maybe I'm gonna come say man 3:34. Kofa bo amemente asie. What important is it? I will not mente asie because Ebi kwa makodi Ebi ajuma. So Ebi a time man no time was I'm the boy ne share no might also be a factor. Ana.
0: Me no be yajuni. One way or the other. But your Bobby will have said that in
1: no,
0: Brava.
1: No, you see,
2: yeah, the Black Stars just game possible.
1: You know, Black Stars, one deceptive thing. They be at the whole year, Ubenya Bobo Black Stars once. It be a Kudus Uba, Ubiawa Koyo Kudus, Upa Black Star match, and your body week we see a league. A better by Bobby Uncle. Match you cause with our Black Stars.
2: And cut time, no. Unaka time in day, pay the Black Stars and Babanese football game. And then cut time in day.
1: Ah, see, then see, so the time and day by a factor and say, Black Stars, no. A comedy amount for watching the TV so. Oh, no, Danny, Danny, Danny, Danny, da. It's the moment because oh, triple TK air banner. And the car baba baba eya once in a while
2: say ba okay juma sem say eya Friday
1: and I'm say
2: be here juma na me say
1: last time match no obeja na juma ban ne say well be hit TK 3 p.m. na obewi an wa ohu ne bia yise bia wan
2: ye ntisi ye de ne ye ne promo ne ye a the same person on Friday no ja so ko e kudus no e betum so baba he kotoko tinkla baba he house of folk democracy cup. So I promo na dey call Black Stars mo mo between the shop mo Friday. Eba baba ya na be her ball. Say the same energy no work to come house games in preparation mo. Obetun shop mo asa ba.
0: Because as my win game proper no na me fa winning 23. Legend, in fact, Enra in recent times when na a ye beautiful gamer cut come house ma we.
1: Sir.
0: Oh yes.
3: Fox Sports.
0: Ebia me kato se bia the last 5 matches ma hwe boa sexy football legend dia me kato ya se sensuous
1: sexy football na dia
0: se bo no hwe afre
1: so the word sexy na be se mu no me san hwana mpesa mti ase
0: den be bia legend wo adwira koro
1: what come for me mti ase
0: o se se ko bi ya sexy out ya se
1: any
0: say okay se na look sexy dia me kato ya se anu na two teams no o mu ma sexy. O come do and no more, oh, mamma, me feel it bona, brosso. No matter, do bona for ye. Because I'm what I say, and two teams, no legend. Am I a bora F? Is also as two coaches in Name Boma Basso.
3: Fox Sports.
0: Wait, are you causing to Ghanaian coaches?
1: Question is it?
0: Yes. Use the Enra Mrofum you in the CIA. They make out here. Emro Fum you in the CIA. Then we are game on the Maya no say twas sadia. Legend. You caught Kony has no de be on the brony baby. Se gum say ya no emrofun de my idea. And before no, legend, they should go back to school. Now we call refresh, we refresh our course, no, or we call me because Enra, legend, hey, that is the year you are on the part of thinking like what here. Woman, that is no proso, that is upon that is legend. Variation, are you pa? What changing? No, what changing? What even you call two back, three back? On the basis, now, do we call now? Number 2 no kura no wadani number 7 ah legend enu akoti sino em ma ye say yes legend on the part of kotoko ye say game na sin be 20 minutes nothing clear etre ni boja kapu se wonu wo ye o jine
1: eh
0: oh yes now what the game ni bunu and enra legend. Say ye abofan ko an ye de award wo ye ke bofa sa ko ye se ke tam cap ni makoto na komodi ko after first half ni ye bofa first half ni wie no de na wo game ni mu no de apart from goal na koto ko aye bibia goal ni ko an na ema nto so asan wa dia and then first half has so bam and second half no has so bam. Yes, 30 second half round, say has a bum ye. Mr. Swansa, na, my observer, baby. My mini come from free Kotoko Homra. Say,
1: I got 30 minutes.
0: Emery. Where? Kotoko, and your bad business. That will matter.
3: Fox Sports.
0: Because, I feel no matter, see, why? Think like I say, play a BIA or be funny BIA no. And so be your observation man away. You do be a binamentiasie. na je de me ka ti ase
1: nti so over ka ase wo se
0: o na se ti na ma ha me se aha nti ma me koma nim se ti na ma ji atum no aha nti ha no me ji tum a
1: so
0: o ma me free road na me koma nim
1: but to chama no so make you reference ma man phone say okay
0: ana ma ten
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0: nti ase se afen me hu why o ma place ni be ye observation and legend and yes observation keke say ya be ye observation ni bi wa ye ye amfa so so asa o mo ye observation ni bi amfa so on no no nyo 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for tinker
1: account 2 minutes
0: 2 minutes adie bi e be work for coach no ma and one am say say me yes ejuma legend me ye 7 keys performance indicators.
1: That would mean fat time and yes.
0: I remember boss. One professionalism. Caneno for Kubin, Wubu, Yafari. No, Yafari. No, Yafari. No, Yafari. We are so bad. And boys link to me. Boys no more for the soul. Oh, be a book, baby, a diamond. And what are Obiko Kamanu Yakovano? Obiko Kamanu Yakovano? Professional. Tactically disciplined. And what? Two, legend. Integrity. Who is a boy, no? Obia, I'm more respectful. And now here, I got us free way no can. See, oh, communication here, Juma, between center backs and the goalkeeper, no, the beer cost to come. So I'm going to say.
1: And on integrity, no.
0: There be some, oh, my mean, Tim, you know, oh, call here, Saddam Pesem, so, oh, my mean, Tim, so, respect, no, huh? It's also what you say. Three, leadership. And we are quoting this in all three cuts back. 97.9. Agadas in the middle. Dan Lad in post. And one ni Pim was not the captain in Ma, Hamzata. Then we have Hamzata as captain. What three, say Captain Fatano?
3: Fox Sports.
0: It's also four, organization and management. How we see organizing the team, no? Anyhow, we see managing 90 minutes, no? Anyhow, we see managing boys on the field of play. Legend, the changes. Then one ready, baby. Well, who said born the cop penalties, no? Who him so much free bench to buy and nip him inside the ball penalties? A double free bench. Name of free bench. Famous free bench. Who said that baby? A game no draw. Me won ko fobi wo tire so mo be
1: win e ka den ko de ti keep pan so bai
0: ah so won win ko be ti no o be ti ti be nan bi so so what you say bi so so eti mami mo coach na ba so
1: okay
0: more room for improvement
1: mate
0: but en lo de legend wa ma wa send signal ni say e be yeye
1: mate
0: wa mo bi ehun say e be yeye legend bo we di e u tina fi a Namimi, now I guess I'll be so TV.
1: Trevor, who called training grants? Oba can send me play. So I wanted to know, sir. The only point sign is you are in the video, but what's your opportunity? Young Pafuankra, Wankasa and Kasa, you were there to observe the game, you know. Mamin, too.
2: Answer, okay, a year pass. Obe ma yaka game na sem nepa na nka ode yaka na yeko but ya ampo fankra ayi na osan me ebe boy no asa be say me niema na mabo anwa nka me beka ni nyina
3: Fox Sports
2: di sa kasa na o ka be 3 minutes no obe chirechire bo no ma on chirechire bo no because muzo o chirechire bo mu say bo na ye na coach ni ho a won dem che because Obia is entitled to talk about the game. Spectators, journalists, stakeholders, Obia.
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2: Ti yam pofankra. 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
1: Who picture?
2: Me ne no name ayi Zuba mi shemvimfini ni eko.
1: So who was the star?
2: Na mi enye mi. 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
2: Mi tie.
1: 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Woni the star.
2: Ne se mi twa picture. Ye eko na mi tie enkomo na eko so. On say. Se painful ni be ye special. Legend no mo kwa ho na asami na wo tie o. So be o man audio machi.
1: So you understand? Man?
2: Oh yes. Me trend pa no mo ka. Na we ho na news na ngasa na wo tie. Mi se da ko share ho tie. But after that, no, no, no, no, no, no, no, no, no, no, no, no, no, no, no, no, no, no, no, no, no, no, no, no, no, no, no, former director general of National Sports Authority, they call in the inside of the NBA, I told you, I said, 3 years, you can USC,
1: me,
2: na mi nimisa chumasi ni the problem of NSA. Ba ma wuzanye chumasi ni the problem of NSA. Fox Sports. 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Kobe kone nipa bababa. NSA. 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Timi kasa no basa basa. Eo radio so ni babi ya. NSA.
1: Eventually, he was released of his prison.
2: Ni papa, ni ba free mu, ni ba amtin level 300 or 400. 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
1: Demu di ane ni shehi.
2: Inta man o kanye na ano ni shehi. Me ba mamin chawa. No. Wait.
1: Me ba. I am always watching the show. Na abotere. A gamer pitches ababo ntene. Now after the game, a lot of insemina man foka. Wana and some ba kwa man foka ni se. I didn't know what na wa ma democracy cup game no. E ben ye. As the boss, he need to explain to people. So one. Time when I almost gave money share, no, it was late. And I'm going to pass money by Juma. Then, and I'm saying late in tea, you're not part of Sukasa Wakase. It was meant for Kotoko first league game, stadium in CSE. But then, Sak Democracy Cup game, Ababa Shem Fifi, I didn't know who said, I know you tangible reasons enough to know, sir, a Caribbean approach you come into this state.
2: Bachelor in Tuazo.
1: Tuazo.
2: Good. The entire me say, and you share him, and on a me bitch, we have to tell me, Yanka, the okay, Unka. Democracy Cup Parliament Lanceno on the 25th of March 2026. How many months?
1: How many venues?
2: Meba 25th of March, 31st of March, and a Parliament, Speaker of Parliament, Right Honorable Kingsford Alban, Sumana Babin, Omadiba Kumasi, Omon Lanceno Mukase Kumasi, 31st of March, 2 Ayi enu a da ben
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1: fa to Facebook na yanwa de
2: 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stadium was meant for preparation for Kotoko first game when e ka say Kotoko be kwa away first time almost start the stadium near yet first Fox Sports time almost start ya mame ni tete park so a omu tutu nsensan na ye be ka wan sem no na ya first now when I can say yeah, first is a quarter of a way first. And the didn't there's all factor into commodity. Say, now say the mnukani prepare se kotokobe born the first home game. When I can say kotokobe kwa away first. And you're fortunate no my lucky. And no my say yeah, first is in the year. Yeah, be a kotoko kwa away first. Stay no more status so we are juma. Now kotoko, first is in my bonte. Do you want to cast a kotoko kwa away first? Nti gaya na nka kodogo ni di baby ni ya baba ya ra. 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We want to see the state of the pitch because we've learnt there's a heavy downpour. 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Eno mu bobo ya nka nya fe. Anye ye. Ye stadium ni nyina ye missa ye ho say if NSA is really working said you are else Ghana ni bi expect so me ye adwuma na esipon aye den no bi bisa obi sa pa say legend we ye sports nye ne esipon stadium no mame updater de na obeka
1: eno akotoko has game no eh game number say o pitch ne so no a
2: game number 2
1: that was the second game
2: aye
1: okay
2: ayi University of Ghana hon. Omo ye pitch ni ya na ye di boy no itim bo 3 matches.
4: Na MTN 4 tournament be on bo na partial.
2: Nine.
4: Some no ye bo no one pack so.
2: Yes.
4: How was the state of that pitch no those days?
1: Ha, sa pitches no. Ye wie. Un se ko baba yara de no. Eye work in progress. What you say? Sa pitches na kasi MTN 4 boss no. Ye wie, ye release yeah, dandy, a man for a call, your boy and semi. Baba yara pitch na wound is anno. A work in progress. And then, no, I'm a parliamentarian, so no, a bed the cab about one is a pack and so.
2: And your parliamentarians in
4: Saturday. Adia, you're 90%. A work in progress. Pierre, is 90% work in progress.
2: Like 90%.
4: A crowd school. No, a turn 90. O turn 90. Oh, legend. Hey,
1: turn over the bed.
4: Hey,
1: oh. Yes, you want to turn? Okay, turn over. Pass us.
4: It's not as long as a 90 dia. You're paying 100. No one your 90. How to make it? Just say, still I'm miguso.
1: It's money to me. The first game I affected.
4: I know.
2: First game no. I know. I'm not too.
4: I like that. 90% can sprinkles. Now we call the other end. Maybe I know. 90% come. Say, oh, grass will come out. Grass will come and come. Water one mona.
1: Ntoma wata ho.
4: Dada ontimi wata, o wata aye ntimi mo. Legend. O wata dia dia teche o. Ateche mo pa na mo.
2: But this will be what?
0: Wa fit mo wata da.
4: E to mo bogu, on bogu one side.
2: And as legend won see.
4: And as won ko se.
2: Won see na che dan da. What dey you know, boy you na.
1: Na ka me say o ko tu gala me say.
2: Wa fit mo. Na
4: you na ka me.
2: O dey o. E do ara ke fes
4: ye. O dey
2: be. Na dai. Wa. Legend won do na wo.
0: Not over there.
2: Born and
1: you are in on say Obi about her match, even. Ebi a only access to
2: all the mummy and
1: Messi.
2: Omutio. Me time now, dear Mamino. The more bear would the over funny now called the Chichim. Let me back tea.
1: Wouldn't Miss Rao,
2: legend. Chichim Magana for now, I'm well born, even. I'm so pitching in Yelina or the Chichim moment, Yassi.
1: So, me started from Fia. I'm concerned, me back. I'm concerned, is right. Kwame, I'm watching. TK and the Carol Fabio Grosso and I'm looking for pictures at a Mabiti Park and so a beard and since I buy it. muyeye mu kasa kasa na mso munya abote ne ne official empenyefo nkasa
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2: sesen
1: ebia eye kotoko home
2: but when you match we nya
1: me kan I'm not me make you reference to okay. Democracy league games na because aka week or so was there any area na kotoko as a club enso betimi abua nsc in improving the pitch.
2: Say almost say ebe yi ama kotoko. Nti me kura mi ko me ko bi. O de emfansi o.
5: Da bi say there say kotoko do mu jim.
2: Ah, almost say be yi ama kotoko.
5: Omunni.
1: So na kotoko e de hu ba jim dia. Ade na dada. Nti me ka say was there any way anaka kotoko. E so betimi aboa ma pitch na improve
2: since. Nti say anti asie say omuhia mwa o. Ye no omu di nkom o ha nyina. Omu say ebe ye ye.
5: Ba say le je alen say kotoko kura no pe so mpan park no.
1: 97.9.
5: Ba ba stadium no. No more genome the ball or more matches for the rest of the season. And what is
1: that? Yeah, yeah.
5: Oh, no, person behind. Like, or mutuals
2: cannot match for the whole
5: okay. No, my, you would you ma.
1: Okay.
5: No, they are both season in.
1: Then I need to.
2: School for be games na dia
5: nka obekọ instead of say obekọ e yọ no
1: eno say nka mamon tie asie ko
5: mate say proposal na ko
1: oh okay
5: but proposal na e ko ye no on person mo hwehwema o mu enya bo trusted proposal
1: na say proposal enya so feature na ko say so hwehwem o so hwehwem
2: o mo say be ya makoto ko mba nzo na meka game ho asem e drew ona kotoko be bona e say ya me park no mi ga ho asem bi o ena mra se bi ya fo mpe fo na ba ho na bo bernard ahiafo
3: Fox.
2: No, I know we rise up by your first deputy. Me can knowledge in the sports.
5: Yes, MP phone mum dina.
2: So me can knowledge in the sports. So be here. P teacher. It also owe him dear was sports mu.
1: Oh, say oh, God was him.
2: Me say. And I'm say a year. Say me last year. You say a year. Say.
1: Oh, say oh, God was him.
2: Honorable Bernard Nyako. Oh, say Oko parliamentar. Abamba bin tukwa on netina mu. With the first deputy speaker, ni 2 minutes soon. No, oh, we never presented a in now, who park, no, I'm telling you now, I'm making a head gun a park near Kama, and that's it. Legend! Korogos of all game, no. You see, think like me, and Anka League, and I saw Kabo so maybe.
1: Ninti. Ninti.
2: For Obia coaches in about 10 Cladian and Mebeka. 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
1: Why?
2: Miko training grounds ebay. 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Players ni bre, se ombe te di opes o chire na se. 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Ahead of the democracy.
1: Ose,
2: there be a sanity, a football adaptation. A new nipa baako adwuma. Say tennis. Na o kyeran dia na boxing a. Ono nko ate ase e no ano no. But football no involve about 20 or more players. Ti nipa 5 kra ate ase no mo nti ase ne maya still bebre. Mi hu se coach no a person bo a style of football bi. Enti mi ko wet training ni ye ya Zakaria Fuseni. 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yem fantomo akoh Barcelona oh me chew game model hwe the center backs no enti no buy a so open left footed center back oh you su Joseph Paul Amoah kotoko Joseph Paul Amoah kobobo na se kotoko anka 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
2: 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like o training say far team sini timi sha kotoko man gasa now Kube jaw ye player ba kwa. 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But se wo hwe ebia ne life out of the field. And anyema bi a hwa bonu mane mobi. Ba wo na de ne ba 1 minute next game we start 90 minutes. It in Hubert ba mu no. So think less I your first 11 for Emma ne on the house about come start to Hubert.
1: Added him.
2: Akoda ne de abufuo bi ne be ball no.
1: Abufuo.
2: Yes.
1: Ne buafuo.
2: Enye se bi onibuafuo bi ameka hanga. On say ultimate day. As a ya obi e ya ade. Because last season no the star man for Kotoko. A debatable because Bibeka is a samba but who paid the standout performances for Kotoko players last season? Hubert Kahun. The new coach abana say almost started game. Import training ni ade no. O we niam coach ni ya utubu say Hubert aya na o isolate ni kakra. Enti no odi ne bam no. Na minim say Hubert be make e mark. Sana blade ye. The time na ogumu ye politician, politician o money mobile no. Da odi blade ko bo 2-1 or J man of the match. Enti Hubert bam no. Madwe yem say say coach ni timi integrate no. Na otimi ya the connector of the midfield and the attackers ah. Ko go team ni be fire. Now I mean more players be abaso.
1: Okay, not Andy Karan Susuna.
2: Walid Fuseni Nema. I know you could find out baby Achiam.
1: Are
2: that confidence to play Panenka, Baba Yara. Oh my penalty will be. But I'm glad that I never said Walid Dieno. Eh yeah. Sadiq Adams. Sadiq Radiano or no above far from. On so yes, or bobo short and above far from Kakrabi. House of Oak and Kotoko El Tamali. FA Cup. Where's some of what I'm about for from 97.9. Two, Aya Abdul Fatah Safiu, Panenka and Wabobi, Eda Makotoko. The Walid. And Walid Diani near Obiasa Benjamin Asare. Biok and the game, you know, before I remember penalties, not the best player on the pitch was Benjamin Asare. Sa Onu Nima and Kakotoko, Besa Bea Trainer. Inu Sanya Bobi or the Koya, Asare, Koko, Obiasu and Passway. 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
1: ha ba ni
6: sorry
1: me
2: great goalkeeper na ne so
1: me
2: legend na Tamuzi be kwako jina odene san to bo no so
6: ya ya ko we ka ba kwako na be ya ti
2: odene san to bo no so ana pa
1: he is dangerous
2: na fourth penalty Donzo Morfin the least said about this guy the better ma catch no say me go training no ma me catch no say me go training no Donzo be useful
1: they usefulness in any way
2: of course on the say winning part so was saying na ke say another pressure by team no so
1: adikara
2: enti legend Monday, make house of folks with team no one. Yes, him. Sure, Nibosa Capo. On so so year, Juma.
1: Mate, Monday. Andy Caro. Oh, so over here, Juman, TNT or Juman Abayan. So I just said, Yamajma.
4: I am Brunia Juma de Unia.
1: Hey,
4: Brunia Juma.
1: That's a way, Maso Credunum, Sika, Kuno, Samuel Borden, where you be.
4: Oh, yeah, but I'm still Brunia Juma today and come off.
1: It's all the body, my body, my
4: Mr. Faminko. Yes, Mr. Wouldn't watch your ham, patch over play. And Famin wouldn't meet to see from one man who be a few.
1: I think I know. Jim Bonnet Man is a.
4: Now then, wouldn't say there were four qualities of a good coach.
2: And you were simply near Juma.
4: 20 of 18
2: why is your director?
1: That I mean.
2: Afro. Why your brony? Ah, you would be beneath.
1: Into on my side, upfront.
2: And this is
1: okay.
2: But why typical brony? Who would be as a brony?
1: Yinina.
4: There are four attributes of a good coach. Baku ye tactical acumen and game intelligence. Legend, number two ye leadership and man management. Number three ye player development and training design. Number four ye mental resilience and professionalism. Ye binya bo traba bi humu ye pa. Enra, Niboja Kapo, Eric Tenkla. South four qualities of a good manager. Mi huni na. Now, when it comes to tactical acumen and game intelligence, your champions, your system flexibility, and when you say coach way or philosophy way or formation way or style way, like an essence of in game management, like an in game management, you know, hey, bra, who make timely substitutions and tactics, our park, so. Like at a point, you who in-game management from the two coaches. As a folk, you know, for the mid for the bantam. But for a focal point, after say Oyi John and Chiduku Frim, no, a chair. Nan kami aspati so obeye a like for like change. Because in the first half, Kotoko with Abdul Kadir and Richard Bodu Agadas, they dominated the game in the middle. But the Boja Capone, no one weapons will bench in George Parku and Abdul Karim. And what the Emmanuel Amankwa Belfin so buy if he was exceptional. And say, see, Akotokwe, he has that right back from Hoho United. No? They should start using Emmanuel Belfin as
1: a Rasta guy.
4: Yes. Also, almost start my Belfin born right wing wall. He was super. He was exciting and raw. Bro, about giving him Abdul Karim ni George Parku ba eno. You said there has been some stability. Our has made food war because Abdul win the ball, Parku crab on or a press resistant in tight spaces. Or call chin chibu or line is one. I thought no atia tumpo, but I'll keep it on it to dreboy. At that point, all the belfi buy na Banson swa park and a swa. No move floaty boss, no. No, I'm having a flat three. Oh, anymore. What's a PSG? I'm only a focal point. And oh, Bobo, now only focal point, and you don't float the boss.
1: Okay.
4: And at that point, no, and I'm here spending quadia, the Ivorian, the Baba. Oche on cheo. He had it. He had it on point. The substitutions were on point, with the exception of number 9, a focal point. Because they are not a person who you know. No, be here, be obeyed anymore. Belfi will not give you that. Parku nti minji anymore. No, Banson on a ball, no, pa jarikia manfo. No, create chances. To be here, focal point. But in the midfield, in the second half, has game no. Belfi nti na ane say Abdul Karim ni George Parku mu bae. On the side of Kotoko, tactical acumen, no one come on game management, no one come on the edino. Oh, who say no? Abdul Karim ne Agadas, yes, they win the ball, they are good passers of the ball. But player men, they bet me a carry me ball, no, or be progressing me game, no, from midfield, centrally, dear mommy. That's when Hubert Gell comes into the conversation.
1: Okay.
4: Hubert, baba, or baba J ball, no, or baba J from what they are called. At a point, I saw Kotoko build air build up a three with Abdul Karim in the middle. Amwa left center back, Hamzata right center back. I'm all building up and Abdul Karim a be shame. Then we are pushing the lateral, you know, to join the midfield.
3: Fox Sports.
4: In game management. In terms of coaches, qualities, maybe ni eka no. Anya number 11, abre yeni number 11, fan number 11 mlasem. Dabi. A drew baby game, no, a cup final, a back penalties. And today, as a coach, I was a me, my yebia, minyago. I'm for moment in penalties, Bomla Tamuzi, Walid, Adabo, Donzo. Proud. 4-1, not in a baby. And the two coaches,
1: and Camarado Crabo.
4: Called the Morados, most. Nusu aye wa map na mse da wi ya vetre murad. Yes. Fanema.
1: Psychological.
2: My game is a psychological.
4: Intelligent in game management. Na the qualities of a football, a good football coach. And I was the person of chance any coach dia.
1: Any 2.9.
4: Any 2 early legend.
1: Okay.
4: obi mo seli ebi mo mo league nso ye hu omo e hu say e number 11 bra number 11 ayebo.
1: So who impressed you most now?
4: Think like then enye me nwanwa. So I'll go for Niboja Kapo.
1: No, me ka players.
4: Players no. Banso.
1: Okay,
4: super. At this level.
1: That's my boy.
4: Yes. At this level, Kotoko ni has said
1: we do. I'm no player.
4: Yes.
1: Yeah, has a chance can you? How much you are? We are my friend.
4: Player. Player the plane.
6: Since you almost so full life.
4: Player the plane. Player the plane na baba fan dey ko. How was the last time you said play the fuck but say kwakra the plane na fan ko.
1: Baby dey call you
6: in chat. Baba said that Adana Oka say yes, that man is special.
1: Yeah, Namoro.
5: Who is anyone in two players than Ebo? Your ball right back, Sanja. 97.9. And unless he
4: play. Legend, another in-game.
5: Look at the qualities of boys.
4: Another in-game man.
1: Baba Mame. Yes,
4: you're poor. Another in-game management from Fabio Nkomo. They're back at 2 a.m.

0: once again. Woo! Yo, Hip Hop Plus Live Man. And I'm a TNK. Now, I'm in come for my say, Hip Hop Plus. And you'll be drove for proper. I bet you so. Hip Hop Plus, Mr. And drone, I'm in control. And your general well being. And your more BBR. Accurate minimum, penny num. Oma, accurate for the Amstel Menumbi. Pin Fonso, Menumbi. Now, my main come for Pavi and the Plasmos and for Mount. 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
0: 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So for general well-being, Hepa Plus Mister. 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
3: Sabat
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3: 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Come say e bo open mu ha o.
2: Sa.
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3: Say eh na Sabat o kwa yon say hwe. Say den na nia bre say obedi Sabat no.
2: Dey be di Sabat ne pa pa pa.
3: Wow.
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2: 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Me so ati ase e. Aye pa.
3: 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Nipa dodo no anom Hepa Plus Pavi Plus.
2: Oh yeah.
3: Nana wa ye dwuma pa pa pa pa pa pa.
2: Because
3: nipa dodo no anu. 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
2: Ya de to nansa.
3: Se okwa obi wedding naming anase ayie no. Oni ahoden a next one on to me Kobe.
2: Oh yes.
3: Next one no on to me enko. 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
2: Dabi.
3: Enti ye church say ye church or platform we su no amani padodo na hunu se asema na nampofu kan. 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
2: Wow.
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2: So what you are saying? Radio, yeah, can do asem.
3: Na
2: what you are not walk to?
3: Oh, who did you behave no so? Because I call
2: you. Now you not say
3: anna. But said you check chile mu ano si debi. My uncle told me maybe I'm not moving the magic.
2: I say.
3: Now I say Osha says you 3 weeks. Now what you mean something?
2: Wow.
3: Obi a oh who ne who said na onyare ne who a ding onua ye ne juma kama. Or your accountant.
2: Okay.
3: Ko se afain wo hu se sa o wa ho den sen se de no si dwen no
2: kash
3: ne dwun so mu ne dwia ne die mu empo se
2: oda
3: ne dem oda o so do hu se wada man ho ato no
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2: cash
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3: what to me di kusu antam you know
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3: just say kana no up pai kusu amu ba akonkora ma yoke ne kuro ntumi ni
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2: pom pom pom pom pom pom
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3: obedi
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2: AC as I know where from
3: AC he said they ask why I come on AC pa na say o tin anim AC he said na dia na AC a AC sresre
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3: 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Ni ane ano Muslimi fo.
2: Yes.
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3: 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Ibo na omo nom hepa.
2: 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Omo nte kura.
3: Yes.
2: I want to say yes.
3: Well be need ne ya.
2: Yeah, you know. Come on. Ye kana say.
3: Yes.
2: Na wo wo numbi ame. Mide biya mide mi koye example. Yes. Echi say. Mo dia wa wo nie me no wo xia me wo hu ana mo wo he me screen so no wo se hu me eti me wo be me enfie sei
3: wo be ma 45
2: oh why that so eti ade na ye ka no
3: yes
2: because say ni pedu ene gina yi a
3: bibia
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2: bemo
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2: yes
3: o yo panyine o
2: nyame ahyehya to
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3: Oh, I'm on here.
2: Yes.
3: Nana, I dance here from my neighbor. No.
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2: 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Mm.
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3: 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0542 0542 0542 0542 0542 0542 0542 0542 0542 0542 0542
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4: Ah,
2: so that we are breacher ni breacher.
4: Ah,
2: sorry, bend account. 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
4: I know,
2: I'm not going to be able to do it. De ma yenti ye yi wa ye ne ye wa ye nti o so ada se
3: na o di bibia to a chire
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2: ah
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2: okay ani e ada be be wo yire no ho next week no Ope kura mo she dem an se wo be so nyame and the next week me en ko to blog bia to blog no dem next week tomorrow go dem
3: 97.9 hey how crazy yes on the sabbath here no
2: oh yeah
3: otumi adwuma
2: otumi adwuma so that's it me fa an ko she blog bia en ko to blog bia hello
5: mumoni adwuma ya fra me coffee room ka se fish teenager
2: Coffee draw senior, if you just senior,
5: if you just senior,
2: coffee, we are the adjuma.
5: Me, Messiah, Carpenter, Messiah, Piani.
2: Okay, and you know, you want dosso, pa, when you want dosso. Now, one of them, Hepa Plus, Puffy, and a plus was that.
5: Manum Bidana, a fire, a fire to Boamen.
2: I mean, you.
5: Mania, Jehuama, Metanum, pa.
2: Okay.
5: Okay.
2: What is it now? 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Yes, and I could say Sabbath, you don't mean you?
5: No.
6: Apomode mapade eno ane hepa plus
2: o si sabati
3: no
2: di
3: na ondi ni
2: eti Messi phone card okro si benders mumra na yenim komone hello
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0: 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cophobia, quatina, red referring focus, FM. 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

0: 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One more scacasia 10 million, 2 million. 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And what thing? 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Would you for beba? Say, you must watch you are. No, you did for a man. No, must of you be a ba. So won't tie radio kura na radio na koto me say eye Fox FM won't tie Fox FM won ka chow na frequency na 97.9 na me catch yourself radio to me ye juma onyame ngosra na ye juma ba bia wo she bia ba bia 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
0: Cause it's you, but Timorocus is your honor. Cause it's you. 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E your Fox FM udu fia bie. She say my radio so mutu talk radio. 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Say, Miss Brown and from a be five and from an amantiasi. Miss Brown one and from a be five. I feel before Craig Cramming the phone, yard Jeffrey. I feel Miss Brown, no crime is a spirit, no good swap near Quanche. If you ask you, woe, if you ask you, would there be one that's under a senna, but him from an anchor and from a chuchu. Now, me give me phone. Now, me send from a before. And from him for me, the machine man from Anno, Nemi Sprack Ray Nine, the Nemo, the Cotto Jenny Serasun, the Sissy Moo, the Chinny Yam, the big good and Nicosiaso. Miss Fana Pimon or the Apimo. Was a metis be a two of him. Ah, be a two of him. Miss Obenante, Sonante Nakrana, sorry. Way me record on, Miss Emmy record on. Oh, yeah, me record on. Me and Yamabro, I'm a record on. Never be brew, why are some brew, eh? Eh, mama, be recorded to ye, Tia Colano, Sammy Boa, tea. Ah, tea.
2: Obre. Oh, say, I may not watch you, the other kind. What's an hour, Nancy, a year day? Obre. Oh, say, I may not watch you, the other kind. What's on an hour, Nancy, a year day? Mammy, I didn't come my one honor. Nefuano, Nancy, I honor. Or so called country bezel. Dubai, Obia called Dubai or Dubai, Papa Bano, or the idea for the church. And it not to an air. He said, no, I what is a one-on-one? Now, when I say to my do do amount. Also, about what you're such a science, eh?
3: I'm not saying for hospital. Beginning, I mean to me, Johnson, until your mamma draw meets me at Johnson Temple.
2: Okay. Because I'm Gerardi, yes, you did. The general Satum. So I'm Samuel. And we should. Babiana. Wow.
0: From an issue, would it be?
2: Mamma, come on, and why are her? And why are her? We are sure. Money,
3: and
2: why are her? What's up, my answer?
0: What's up, my answer? Tier, tier. Also, me from a BC, tier from Anno. If you ask you Mamma, me say I didn't do see you soon one and me me to us. Me say ye motia. Say ya come. Say ye me would de for Joshua a china a question. Tie.
2: Mm-hmm. What is a one hour one em? Na when I say to my do do amount. Also about what you're such a science, eh?
3: I'm not saying for hospital. Beginning I mean to me, John, so to your mamma draw meet me at Johnson Temple.
2: Okay. Kasam Gerardi Yesudi. The general Satum. So I'm Samuel. And we should. Babiana. Mamma, come. When am I? When am I? We are sure. When am I? Am I? Am I?
3: Am I?
2: No, no way. What's up, my Yesu? Wow! That was my side, say. That was great. Kafra.